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0: 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And the word you are about to hear will bless your life in more ways than you can imagine, coming straight from our pastor, Bishop Denzel Roll. We now receive the word.
1: So you must be engaged. You must be going. You wonder, Kanzo Bakito Brahanda de Bakushke Baha. Why does Bill Winston have two malls? Why does he have almost 30 businesses? Why is his ministry almost 30,000 members? Why he got a jet? Why all these things happening? Because he's busy doing the work of the kingdom. Some of us waiting for the thing so we could go. Boy, if I had more, I'd be doing so much more. Lies. You ain't tithing $20 now. You believe you can tithe $2,000 when you're making $20,000? It don't work that way. And let me say to you now, those of you I'm on those who say they want to tithe. This ain't no tithing. Because people just get crazy when they come to tithing. Even though the Bible says that he will open up the windows of heaven and pour you in a blessing. It's like, he said, the tithe is a blessing releaser, and people's getting mad hearing that. So good, stay with your unblessed self. That's wrong. You bless, because God reigns on the just and the unjust. But there's another level of increase that comes from tithing, but now what I'm trying to say, I'm saying that if you believe in tithing, it's best for you to start wherever you are now. It's best for you to start wherever you are now. My first real job was paying me $270 a week. It's my first real job. And that 27 was hard. You take $270? I mean, my job is right down the road from McDonald's. So, and back then they had a $299. Three days, 4 days, 5 days. That's my tithes. Because I used to biggie size it. I supersize. It's not like I supersize that. That's that tithe, that tickle, that my lunch gone. That could have been my lunch. So it was hard. It was hard. But you want to see hard? Get one $200,000. And some of you are saying now, boy, Pastor, yeah, trust me, if I had it, it'd be so easy. That's because you ain't got it. That's because you ain't got it. I ain't telling you my business, but I had to write some tithe. I had to do some tithe transfers, and tongues just start coming out. I was about to press send, and I was the pastor of the church. I said, all these pastors want your money. These pastors, all they want is your money. This is going to take all your money. I mean, I shouldn't even give this. Lord, and I. This will take. Everybody look at this, take it. I know y'all feel. This one take. And building fund and this and that. All right. Where he is? What's the last thing you read? Matthew 20. We're all laborers. What time is it? All right. Let's go here. Go. Revelation chapter 3, verse 16. Are y'all getting some out of this? Are you being charged by this? All right, let's go. Revelation chapter 3, verse 16. I referenced this last week, but I want to fix it. I want to go further with this. I want you to get this. Revelation 3 and 16. Everybody, ready, read.
2: So then, because thou art lukewarm, and neither cold nor hot, I will spew thee out of my mouth.
1: Okay, we stumbled a second. Do it one more time. Everybody, ready, read. Now, this, if you pay attention, Vera, it almost seems as though the scriptures are tension with Matthew 12 and 30. Matthew 12 and 30 doesn't make room for you to be cold. It says, either you're scattering or you're gathering. It says, either you are with me or you are against me. That's Matthew 12 and 30. This text says, he says, I can handle you hot or cold, but if you're lukewarm, I get spew out of my mouth. So now this text has three categories. I thought it's only this or that, but you created another one. So then, if you're spitting out the lukewarm, that means you cool with the cold. How do I reconcile this against Matthew 12 and 30? This kind of confusing, Pastor. Make it make sense. Let me tell you something. One thing you find out when you come to men's Bible study, you better make it make sense. Listen to me. Those of y'all, some of y'all women, y'all, I'm telling you this, y'all wish y'all could be there. But you can't. You can't, I saw you, you can't. But, because there's something, and I say this about you too, right? I ain't trying to knock you all, right? But something about the brethren, like, no. Explain this. Like, no, you said this on Sunday. I got a brother over there. Wait, you that is, I wasn't even talking about that stuff. I'm talking about something else. That you have to make it make sense, gotta fit. Okay, so we have two classes. Hot, I got you. Cold, I throw you away. Now, Revelation says I could be hot, cold, but only lukewarm, I throw you away. Now, let's understand what the point is in Revelation 3 and 16. Who is the lukewarm Christian? This is the problem right here. The lukewarm Christian is the Christian that cold who playing hot. The lukewarm Christian is the Christian that is cold but playing hot. And if you read all through Jesus' ministry, it's a category of people who he couldn't stand. Hypocrites. He couldn't stand fakers. He couldn't stand pretenders. He preferred you to be honest and say where you were rather than faking like you are somewhere that you are not. And so this text is to let you know that once you are faking like you hot but you cold, ain't nothing I can do with you. Because ain't nothing you can do with somebody who lying about their reality.
3: Yes, sir.
1: Do not say this, but say it in your mind as I say it out loud. Ain't nothing you can do with a liar. I just say it in your mind, Robin. I'm going to say it one more time. Ain't nothing you can do with a liar. A liar? Like, what's a liar? Somebody who does lie. What does do? They does lie. They do lies. You can't do nothing with them. You cannot penetrate someone that's not honest. You cannot cast a demon out of someone that is dishonest. I've prayed for people in this church and I wanted to call them out so bad and say, you are so possessed with devils, but your denial will put you in hell. People in this church right here this morning, come for me. You see the fake. And so you come for prayer, and I really want to say sometimes, Pastor Hayes, pray for me. I would say, what you come here for? Why did you come on this prayer line? You came, I like how you're quiet now. I can't believe Pastor saying this. I told you before, I born 9 pounds, 10 ounces, and I ain't never going back. I've been big my whole life. I ain't scared. I've had pressures come on altar calls, and I've heard ministers do this, you know. And I always say to myself, that's so rude. How you could say that to somebody, what you come here for? But now I see how you could say that. Because you're saying, you come up here, and you really just came to be said and be seen that you came up. But you have no intention for change, no intention for penetration. You don't want the word to get in. You just want to look good. White sepulcher, but filled with dead man's bones. Pretty on the outside, but on the inside is death. And what's so crazy about lukewarm, they think they're hiding. And there's nothing as loud as someone that's a liar. You think you're hiding, but you're not. So this is the point that Jesus was making here. It wasn't like he was creating another class. He wanted to call out these people. God of these people who believe that if you fake it long enough, you can make it. As I preach this, and anybody saying, I want to be talking to me, yes, I am. Stop this faking because you are being seen. You are in a prophetic house. You are in the house with a man of God that sees. Not because we keep on going and we smile with you and we laugh with you. We can't see the dead man's bones on the inside of you. And what I'm doing is not to embarrass you, because if I wanted to embarrass you, I would call your name. I'm not trying to embarrass you. I want to awaken you to say, you better stop this. You better get to that point, that old school church. I yield. I can stay here no longer. Get to the place where you get honest. And if you're cold, be cold. Be honest with your chill factor. But stop believing that you can go with the flow and pretend to be hot and to pretend to be on fire, because you are setting yourself up to die. Because this is really getting strong. Because if he spews you out of his mouth one more time, then you are separated from him. What do we call separation from God? What do we call it? This is an open book test. What do we call it? It's death. Once you are separated from God, you die. That's what happened to Adam and Eve. Separated from God. When you are not honest about where you are with God, you set up yourself to die. Now, I wonder if you see the connection. Now go back to our very, very, very first scripture. Very, very first scripture. What does it say?
2: Wherefore he saith, awake, thou that sleepest, and arise from the dead.
1: I don't want you to be dead. So get out of that lukewarm condition. I need you to leave that place of pretending to be what you are not. And everybody whose belly is churning right now, everybody who's wondering, I feel like I had the Last Supper. I feel like I had the Last Supper. Lord, is it I? Is it I? Like some of y'all trying not to make eye contact with me, and I see everybody looking in your direction. Is it I, Lord? Who is I? And if you find yourself in that position, check yourself. Check yourself. Am I honest about where I am with God? Because he says, if you are faking in that place. And here is the problem. The problem is, we have lukewarm people who lead in the kingdom charge. Tommy, people who are in front in the kingdom are people who are lukewarm. No wondering why the church is insipid. Why the church has no power. Because leading us, and I ain't trying to talk about no pastor, but all us leading us are persons who are lukewarm. Persons who, and you know what? You know how you get lukewarm? Lukewarm people are okataban shiandelebaha. Lukewarm people are people who used to be hot. Lukewarm people are people who used to be hot. That's dangerous people. People who used to be hot. Because now they're cold and trying to act like they're still hot. People who once experienced God before, and listen to me, life. We are hot. And so we need to hear this word. Because Aranda Mashikan Zoto Brokunda Labaha. Be careful. Be careful. Be careful. Don't put on a posture of arrogance. Don't put on a posture of arrogance. Be careful. I am talking to an individual. Be careful. Be careful. Be careful. Careful. Humble yourself under the mighty hand of God. humble yourself. Be careful. You are approaching the line. But God says, I winked in time. I'm talking to you. He says, I winked in time past in your ignorance, but you are no longer ignorant. You know what you are doing. And I will lift the cover from Madubrikishkundadabasia. Your Bible says that when the ephod, the priestly garments, were removed from Aaron, he died. And there are some persons, God says, be careful before I lift the garment from you. Because once the garment is lifted, death is inevitable. Hey, the word of the Lord. I go back. Life, we got to be careful because we're a hot church, but we got to be careful that we stay hot. We don't want to be a people that used to be on fire. We go through the city now, we say, play Allen, let me go because I need to stop because I feel a river starting to flow. We good? We go through churches and we say this on the island, boy, I remember when they used to be so hot. I remember when, I remember that church. I remember that church. And we say that with a smile. We need to say that with tears. Whenever you could identify a church and say, boy, they used to fire, you need to go in travail. Because that means what you're saying is they're about to die. Whenever you do that again, and this is a word to me too, this is nowhere in my preparation. Whenever you can identify a place and be like, oh boy, this house used to be on fire. And we say that and just keep on driving. We should go in and go out in a travail. Because that says they are about to be spit out of his mouth. And that means death. That means death. Any Christian in this room that used to be hot. And some of us brag, but listen to me, you wouldn't want to see me where I used to be. But like me, I used to be so on fire for God. That ain't something you brag. And I can do this, but I know right now, if I ask people to raise their hand, who used to be hot, you would raise your hand right now, because I would raise my hand too. And this thing is convicting me. I'm convicting Denzel as much as I'm convicting you in this room. That God says, how are you talking so freely about used to be hot? How are you talking as though that's of no consequence? Do you not realize that when you come down from heat, you approach lukewarm? Do you not realize how dangerous that confession that you're making? Boy, I remember when I used to be, I say this all the time. I can stop saying it now, though. I used to be so on fire for God. I used to be so anointed. Denzel, watch it. Because what are you saying? Are you here celebrating and announcing that you're living in a lukewarm place? This is not an altar call moment. This is a reflection moment all over this house. Where are you? Where are you? Get rid of all the crutches. Boy, this is not where I thought I was going to end up today. This is supposed to be a passing point in my preparation. I'm supposed to hit this, Donzel, and just move on to something else. But there's a resonance right here. There's a resonance right here. The Father, out of love, is saying to us, you better get back in the fire.
0: We believe that the combination of the blood of Jesus Christ and the faithful application of this word causes us to triumph over Satan and his demonic hosts continually. 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
1: So this song, I was in a low, low place, but I wrote this song of worship to God. It just says, Lord, I honor your name. I give you the praise. There is none like you. And I bless your holy name.

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1: I want to know how many of you come to celebrate tonight. I need all the worshipers to make some noise up in here. You know they don't praise them like this no more. But the Bible says let everything that have breath praise the Lord. So if you feel like dancing, if you feel like shouting, don't let nobody stop you. Get your praise on because he's worthy.

yeah. Y'all clap your hands here, come on. Let's lift them up for a little while longer here. Come on, let's praise them like we at the tabernacle.

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Worship him. Come on, that's what they.

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I've been around a lot of my heroes, but he was still the best thing in the room, the most consistent.

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1: Oh. Right there, right there.

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0: been so bad
1: for this nation. We cry out. That you would forgive us. Forgive us, Father, for institutionalized sin. Forgive us for a culture, God, that has turned away from you. Forgive us, Father, for a church that's in a backslidden position. Forgive us, God, for leaders that are not on the wall. Forgive us, God, for priests, Father, that have allowed the temple, the candle of the Lord, to go out in the temple. For those of us whose job it were to keep the flames alight in the house of God, we've allowed the fire to go out. Forgive us, Father. For those of us, God, that bear the Ark of the Covenant, but operated in the spirit of Hophni and Phinehas, forgive us, God. Forgive us, Father. Your church that has been out of position, forgive us, God. God, we cry out and we stand in the gap. God, upon your word, Father, you were looking for intercessors that you would spare the land. So now we take our position now as intercessors. We stand in the gap for preachers that are out of alignment. We stand in the gap for political leaders, men and women of God that you've given seats around the table that are not in their position. We stand in the gap for them. Stand in the gap, Father God, for people in authority. Born again believers that are in authority, but are not functioning with a kingdom agenda, that have opened portals to the enemy, that have opened access point for the enemy to get into this country. Churches of worship that were supposed to be portals of glory have become access points to the enemy. People in authority that were supposed to be portals of glory have become access points to the enemy. We stand in the gap for them now. Oh, we cry out to you, Father, to heal our land, to hear our prayer, oh God, and heal our land. Father God, in our broken state, according to your word, you said, Father God, that if we cry out to us, you would hear us. You said that we can approach your throne with boldness, and while we are broken, we are yet still bold. While we're penitent, God, we're yet still bold, because we know you hear us when we pray. And so, Father, we take on our authority now as we cry boldly to you. And we ask you now, God, to send forth angels now to build a hedge of protection around this land. That you will release angels, God, around Inagua, Crooked Island, around Miguan and Crooked Island, God, around Rumkey and Ragged Island, around Long Island and the Exuma Keys, around Eleuthera, around Grand Bahama, Andrus, Father, the Berry Islands, all the Keys, Father God, over Bimini, Father, for Grand Bahama and Abaco, Father, and over the center, over New Providence, Father, the seat of authority of the nation. We pray for a hedge about these islands now. Release now, we pray, angels with swords drawn to encamp around these islands over this hurricane season. We ask you now, God, to spare this land. We call out to you for the safety and the preservation of this land. Father, we understand that if you don't keep the city, our watch is in vain. So, Father God, regardless of what storm frame windows we put in place, regardless of how we up our building code, Father, we still need you to keep the city. And so we cry out to you now to keep the city. I pray, God, for those, God, in Abaco and Grand Bahama in particular, that whenever the wind blows, the spirit of fear comes over them. For those, God, in parts of Grand Bahama that never recovered from the last two hurricanes. I pray for them, Father, now they're still trying to put pieces together now since Dorian. I pray in the name of the Lord Jesus for faith to arise. I pray for the men and women of God on these islands, God, that you would give them words to speak, God, that the words that they will speak will be that you have spoken, that they will become spirit and life to those that they speak. That they will speak prophetically what is the counsel and what is the mind of God. I pray, God, for preachers in Abaco, Father God, those that have returned now and are lifting up the bloodstained banner. I pray that you would give them the word of faith to declare such that faith would develop in the people. We come against the spirit of suicide. We cancel that agenda now in the name of the Lord Jesus. We bind up the spirit of fear and pray for faith to be released in Jesus' mighty name. We pull down every demonic agenda now. In Jesus' name, we stand in our apostolic authority now and we speak to every demon and devil, every principality and power that has been set up over these regions now, and with the authority that you've given us in this region, we speak to every demonic force, every principality and power that is functioning with jurisdiction over Grand Bahama, over Abaco. We rebuke the plan and the agenda of the enemy. Those that are opening portals and inviting calamity are inviting disaster. We come against that agenda now in the authority that God has given us as the apostolic anointing and mantle that we have as prophets of God, as priests of the Most High God. We rebuke the agenda of the enemy. We call it null and void now in Jesus' name. Every portal that's been opened by the workings of witches and warlocks, every invitation that has been sent out for disaster and calamity, right now we rescind those invitations, we cancel them now, we render them null and void, and we dismantle the plots and the plans and the strategies of the devil. We pull up from the root now every workings of witchcraft in the name of the Lord Jesus that has intention to bring destruction to the islands of the Bahamas. Glory to God. Stand in apostolic authority now. We demand the destruction and the termination of every curse that has been spoken. We dismantle it now in Jesus' name. We take divine authority over it now. In the name of the Lord Jesus. I pray for now these intercessors that are joining us now. We cover their families as they take up this mantle. I pray for them to pray according to wisdom, that they will allow your spirit to direct them as we pray over these next 6 months. Give direction to these dear ones. Holy Spirit, guide them as they journey with you. And God, I give your name praise that you hear us when we pray. I give your name glory that they are covered. Thank you, Father, for your word. Glory to God, that when we pray, you hear us. And we give you glory. We give you honor. We magnify your name. Thank you, God. And it is so. And it is so. And it is so. Mashita brando kuto bahushka da. Nebrasita bakusha da bahandi de bakusia. Maranda da. But before we go offline, just take another 2 minutes and just honor your God. Father, we bless you. We magnify you.

0: society, huh? For change.
1: Yes! I am ready for the king!
2: Hey! He restores!
1: Yeah.
2: He gives life!
1: Yeah.
2: He's coming back! Yep!

0: I can honestly say that.
1: You have never.
0: Never.
1: No, never.
0: Here it is.
1: Said you never let me down.
0: Where's the lie? That's why. Took me under, you carried me over.

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1: After all that I've been through, I still have joy.

0: yourself for the King. Yeah? Let it rise in here. Let it rise.
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Do I have a room full of intercessors tonight who will begin to lift up your voice? Some of you may even want to run to the altar and begin to lift up your voice, not on behalf of yourself, but on behalf of the nations. Is there anyone that would join me in praying for the nations of the earth, that the government would be upon his shoulders, that the Lord of glory would intervene into the affairs of man? Where are the intercessors?

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know that God created you to fly? 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And listen, you cannot get distracted by your right now that you forget your tomorrow. Chandler, remind him, Chandler. Talk

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And there are a lot of people that are waiting for the overflow, but they put no seed in the ground. 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

0: all okay staying where you're at, but my Bible says eyes have not seen and ears have not heard. 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
0: Yeah. 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
0: Alright.
1: I can't hear y'all. 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
0: we gon' be alright.

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Ain't over yet, y'all. We're just getting started. You better get up on your feet and praise the Lord with us tonight.

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0: in New Providence, Bahamas.

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9 minutes now gone to the 3 o'clock hour on a beautiful Saturday, the 26th day of September 2026. 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Slightly later than, I guess, expected. If you were expecting us, you might not expect us this late, but we're here. And so continue to like and share for those who are on Facebook and YouTube. 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Let them know that Delta and Vera are about to go on, but to get the show started right here in a few minutes. Prince Sarge in the background. You know how we do it. B-I-B-L-E. Keep it locked right here to Glory 93.9 FM.

0: Boom! Welcome, everybody. Welcome, welcome, welcome, welcome. Time is now. Time to start the show. You ready? Things up? Uh-oh, she ain't ready, guys.
1: I'm as ready as I ever am at the beginning of a show. You know what I mean? As ready as I ever will be.
0: Be sure, once again, if you're just joining us on Facebook and YouTube, welcome to the show. 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Up to you if you feel like doing it.
1: Regular minutes?
0: Yeah, if you have
1: people
0: minutes.
1: People still call like that?
0: I had to do that today, so I was like, oh boy.
1: Oh, you didn't have to do it the other day.
0: Because the person didn't have data. So I had to I had to go ahead and actually use my actual minutes. Yeah. So 827 again, 2543. Because this show, as great as it is, it's nothing without you guys.
1: Honestly.
0: No, honestly. It's, you know, fear is amazing.
1: Even less than you realize.
0: fear is amazing, but however.
1: Delton's okay.
0: I'm okay if I'm somebody amazing. If I'm with somebody amazing, I'm okay. All right, let's turn it on. Woo! Turn the cameras on. The cameras
1: Hello?
0: Are on. Hey, guys.
1: Good evening, everyone.
0: How y'all doing?
1: Do we look like we're in a basement? Say so if
0: we're
1: do.
0: We're in a studio.
1: Like a basement studio.
0: All right. Let's just do it on this.
1: Okay.
0: All right.
1: Just as much as we played with this light, exactly. We have not gotten any closer
0: and it's
1: to.
0: That's fine. I'll be in a darker basement.
1: That's
0: all right.
1: That's okay.
0: I don't know.
1: Let me turn this a little piece.
0: A little piece. No, we're all right.
1: No?
0: Yeah, no, it's good.
1: All right.
0: You look all right.
1: All right.
0: Good to see you.
1: Fair enough. You see, like, I have to go somewhere after this, though.
0: Yeah.
1: I must start making Saturday afternoon plans because I really, on the days I put on makeup for DGMT, I really put it on. And then I'd be like, this light never does me justice. Let me go somewhere here. Let me go somewhere in the real. Let me go somewhere in the real world.
0: Too much?
1: Yeah. Definitely as it looks like I'm an angel and you're the devil.
0: That's fine. No problems here. I wouldn't even mind. If you're on radio, you're very confused what's happening now. We apologize.
1: Sorry, we're trying to work the lighting.
0: And it is what it is.
1: That's what I said. But what it is not what we want it to be, essentially.
0: But it'll be good for the day.
1: It's going to have to do.
0: You can see
1: that'll
0: us.
1: Do, pig. That'll do.
0: We can't see you. That's all that matters. That's all that matters in this. So good morning. I see some folks are coming in. Jody Ann Henry is back in with the SMS message, sending us a
1: oh my goodness.
0: Colon
1: SMS
0: a bracket.
1: Never ever used those ever.
0: What
1: never did like created the smiley face.
0: What? Absolutely.
1: Maybe I did.
0: You had to.
1: It was so
0: there was
1: long
0: no emojis.
1: Ago. Yeah, but we just didn't feel like you needed to convey emotion.
0: Oh, no, I got
1: in.
0: A smile. No, I got a smile.
1: No, because what
0: a smile? Angry face.
1: How do you do angry face?
0: The colon with the at sign.
1: That's cursing. That's not angry
0: exactly,
1: face.
0: Exactly.
1: I never did that. Never cursing? Ever, because I know I'd never curse.
0: Hey.
1: Before I came to the Bahamas.
0: That's just one thing we don't believe. All right, so welcome everybody.
1: For real? And that's so bizarre because it's
0: I
1: true.
0: Feel like Britain just never combined.
1: Yeah, you have a lot of misconceptions.
0: Combined with the motherland. Just,
1: biggest misconception.
0: Just breathes foul language.
1: Because you all heard one story from one person who met two Nigerians and you now believe all Africans cuss.
0: Oh, no, that's just watching, from watching TV.
1: What TV you watch?
0: You think we had African shows in Mamas? You think it
1: made it? No, I want to know which shows.
0: You didn't think it made it all?
1: No, even if it made, which ones are you watching? Anyway.
0: And then the crew that was here, it was crazy. See, thank you very much, Malika. Malika say if you're a cutie pie. Look at that. And she,
1: run the theme song. Let's get this show
0: and
1: started.
0: Yeah, let's just be Miss Grumpy Gill's sake.
1: I'm sorry, guys. I'm really fighting
0: here,
1: for my life.
0: Being Miss Grumpy Gills. The people there say she cute.
1: I'm not being grumpy. I'm
0: saying, blah, blah, blah, blah. Let's do it the most. All right, let's get it.
1: I quit.
0: Let's get the show started, guys. Hey, there you go. Hey,
1: this fixes,
0: hey.
1: Theme song fixes everything. You ready?
0: You ready?
1: Let's go.

0: Nothing.
1: Wow. Okay.
0: Not the thing where you say it first. I had to say it, don't quit. All right. Good morning, one. Good morning, all.
2: Good morning, good morning, well.
0: Good morning, Sean. Good morning, Todd.
2: Good morning. Oh, yeah. How y'all doing? Y'all all right?
0: Morning somewhere.
2: Laddie, daddy, and everybody. Laddie, daddy,
0: everybody. It's morning somewhere in the world. Studio audience, y'all, yeah? Hey, reach. There you go. They late, but they're here.
2: Never too tired. Ain't no way tired. Damn set.
0: Better late than never, I guess. So studio audience is here. The audience is here online. Hey, everybody. We got Barry White, Light One Walker is here saying hi. Malika then address Miss Vera. Jody Ann Henry is here with the LOL. Marisha's here with the good afternoon. And Jody Ann Henry says, we want the original song that us being in David's spirit.
2: What original song is being in David's
0: spirit? What original song?
2: Original song?
0: What original song you mean, Jody?
2: I lost. What I miss?
0: Kind of, there's been a few songs that's been David's spirit.
2: My God, son, have a song.
0: It's been a few. What? It's been a
2: not
0: few
2: old
0: songs.
2: DGMT appropriate.
0: I just say not all good for Glory 93.9 FM with DGMT. You got a song that's weird.
2: I'm trying to think.
0: All right, let me say Terrell. Terrell is here as well. Welcome, Terrell. I can't remember what song it was. I don't remember what song it was in David's spirit. I know this week. What song we listened to in the car this week? Did you bad? They're still on the Kenyatta Taylor run.
2: Okay.
0: So they're still feeling grandma, they don't come to church.
2: She means the original theme song.
0: That was in David's spirit? Oh yeah, you lie. He just said he was a sip that tea.
2: Good morning. That was in David's spirit.
0: He did see that one morning. Julie posted on the status.
2: I missed that.
0: She said good morning.
2: Juliana, how did I miss that? And he said sip that tea. I'm screaming.
0: So that was in David's spirit this week. I forgot about that one.
2: How
0: my
2: did
0: apologies.
2: I miss that?
0: Yeah, the OG song was in this spirit.
2: No, David and Dallas, they're top tier entertainment.
0: Oh, yeah, definitely.
2: Top tier D2 entertainment. Y'all need to brand it. Get David and Dallas an Instagram page.
0: One little YouTube page,
2: one little Instagram page, and
0: they
2: you're
0: little,
2: rich.
0: They're crying moments together and stuff like that.
2: Crying moments together.
0: And they were that? I'll tell you what afterwards.
2: That's not for the show.
0: He might be listening. I don't know if he's listening. It's rough area. It's an emotional voice. Sweet, but it's emotional. It's like, what? What's happening here?
2: Julian,
0: anyway.
2: Get him out of the room. I want to know. I want to know what happened.
0: Anyway, guys, so glad to be here today. It's a rough day so far. I won't lie to you.
2: I so think I'll start.
0: You started there.
2: I'll go first.
0: I think my day started before yours.
2: Yeah, I probably did.
0: Because my son was a part of a walk, what do you call it? A marathon this morning.
2: What do you mean a marathon? Running marathon?
0: It's a UB CrossFit challenge that they had this morning. And his basketball team was like, y'all coming to bond. Keep in mind, this is track clubs and all these stuff that are like putting their best feet forward. And our basketball coach on his son's team was like, y'all come now, y'all come run as well.
2: I mean, we're not running for the competition.
0: And they were doing 5Ks and 2Ks and...
2: And what did Dallas do?
0: That one was like an abbreviated version of a 2K. The only thing that they took out was like over a hill. The older boys went like over a hill and down a hill.
2: So he did 2K this morning?
0: Yeah, around there, yeah. Like one JJ. I didn't come last.
2: He made it to the end. He didn't come last?
0: He didn't come last. Last year, because he did it last year too. He came last. So this morning, like around about 6, I was up and we were out in the hot sun.
2: So he beat his race.
0: Oh, definitely. Yeah. And he was like in a different age category.
2: And
0: too,
2: that's
0: so.
2: What learning is, yeah, progress. Yeah.
0: So he definitely won. He won in our eyes. And he made it. Definitely happy
2: superstar.
0: That he made it.
2: Superstar.
0: Yeah, he's a superstar. Well done, so Dallas. From this morning.
2: And the studio audience, this is a good
0: studio audience, clap. Come on, clap, my son. Thanks, guys.
2: Well done, Dallas.
0: So, yeah, so this morning I was out at the sports center at Kennel G Lysix Gym, and they just did an open run.
2: No, you win for earlier.
0: And we were just in the sun. There was no shade. Oh, it was just standing
2: see,
0: up.
2: See, this is the problem with
0: sun.
2: Outside now. And because the sun today spanking.
0: Because it was like, you had to be there from like 7. I didn't know. I was like, that's not going to happen. But we got there like 7:30-ish. And he didn't run till about 10. So we're just there, just standing up.
2: I was going
0: in the hot sun.
2: I was going home.
0: Just sweating this morning. Just having a good time in the sun.
2: No, the sun today was.
0: Oh no! Listen to me, because I went out in the sun again this afternoon because I had to do like a little drone shoot. And
2: oh,
0: so,
2: you went in the sun.
0: So I was in the open.
2: Oh,
0: sun.
2: Oh, you've been spanked.
0: There was no trees.
2: Oh, I'm sorry.
0: That's why.
2: That's why you had no sympathy for me today. Absolutely. I understand. I get it now.
0: So yeah, this one is being an up and a down and kind of day, kind of time. But hey,
2: this was a day where we should have cooled off the show.
0: We absolutely should have. I ain't lying to you.
2: I'm not sure why
0: we
2: pressed.
0: At one point, I was like,
2: we're right there. So let me share with you.
0: Hades with y'all.
2: before we get into the celebrations and jubilees, let me share with you how yesterday I legit, without exaggerating, thought maybe that I wasn't going to die, but that I was going to be admitted into emergency care.
0: Thought you made it to the end of the road.
2: And there was also fear that I wouldn't be make it out of PMH. Let me just say that. Yeah. I was genuinely... Julianne, I had your number on speed dial. I had his message typed. Like, Julianne, drop what you're doing and come and get me now. I need to go to the hospital ASAP. That was yesterday. So I went to work, got very hungry, or I thought it was an aggressive form of hunger. I was like, colleagues, I'm going to get...
0: Which could be debilitating for you, if anybody doesn't know of you.
2: Like...
0: hunger.
2: No, it was, but it wasn't feel like regular hunger. It felt like... like, you know, painful hunger.
0: Yeah.
2: It was like painful.
0: Stomach pain.
2: It was painful stomach pain. And I was like, this must be hunger because I'm not eating breakfast. Let me go get breakfast. I took orders, bro. Took orders. Took about four people's orders. On my way to get this breakfast, that hunger pain just transformed into something else. Ugh. Long story short, I did a quick dash back to work. Gave the people their food. I said, take mine too. I can't. Told the people.
0: So you're like, eat my food too?
2: I was like, I don't know which one's mine and I don't have time to figure it out. Drove home and just was lay up for about 4 hours. Like, could not move, could not drink water, could not do anything.
0: Like, during school hours or just like post school
2: hours?
0: Oh, so you just left.
2: 10 o'clock.
0: You just left.
2: My first lesson for the day was 10:45. I had duty at 10:30. At 10:02, I drove off St. Andrew's campus. And I told the people, y'all, figure this out. Please, do what you have to do to make sure, because I came and I did not. I could not and I did not. So, went home, fighting for my life. I gave myself till 2. I said, if by 2 I still feel this level of pain, I have to go to the hospital because I don't, like, I don't know what to do. But I had a nap, woke up just after 2, and the pain had subsided significantly. I was like, okay, I'm not dying.
0: All right.
2: Whatever this is not going to take me out. So I was like, I'm just going to stay resting, whatever. And so today, getting out of the bed was the first time I've really, you know, I ended up having to go and get food. Anyway, this morning... did some volunteering at the Bahamas Humane Society.
0: Why we do this?
2: Because the baby children like dogs.
0: Why are we agreeing?
2: And
0: this
2: so
0: question? We. who don't like dogs.
2: I just don't want to even talk about
0: why
2: it. I don't want to get into the ins and outs and the politics. But to do my good deed, my service to humanity. Well, not humanity, dogmanity.
0: I mean, humane. It was the humane.
2: For the year, I took the baby. I say took, met the baby children there, organized it for them to be able to volunteer and whatnot. And honestly, I just felt like, where is my Nobel Prize? Because one, I don't want to. It's a Saturday morning. Do you know how sacred a Saturday morning is?
0: Listen to me, man.
2: That's number one. Number two, I'm at the Bahamas Humane Society, which is a significant distance from my home.
0: Absolutely.
2: This is not a quick trot.
0: That's a good little drive.
2: That's a good little drive, number one.
0: It's close to China.
2: Number two.
0: It's right around the corner.
2: Number three, the dogs. The dogs. Their smell of...
0: just loose. That's loose.
2: Oh, my goodness.
0: Free roaming
2: like
0: dogs.
2: I can almost taste it in the back of my throat. I can almost taste it in the back of my throat.
0: Nasty.
2: And then the sun. That combination
0: of
2: things...
0: what was the goal of this? Like, what are y'all going to do?
2: So, our school, community, your extracurricular has to have a balance of creative, active, and service experiences. Okay. So we try and find service experiences for the children to participate in. So this was like an introduction to the fact that on every Saturday at 8 a.m. to 11 a.m., you can go and walk dogs. So we took them, they had a talk, it would show them how to do it. So the idea is those kids who like dogs could continue to get their service hours in this way. So I was just doing an initial introduction because as a head of house, it's my responsibility to have something that, right.
0: Got it.
2: To present one to the children. And apparently, people are more interested in dogs than they are in other people.
0: Absolutely.
2: Because I have tried to push other volunteering opportunities, but this is just the one that gets the most, you know, subscription. So anyway, that was me this morning. Then I had a student. Then I needed to wash the dog and the day off of me before I came here. So I apologize. The lateness today is completely on me. It's completely on me.
0: Hey, man.
2: It was rather selfish of me. But after that, I was like, that's it. I've done all. Don't ask me for no favors until the end of the year. Don't ask me for no favors. Don't ask me to do no good deed. Random act of kindness. I've met my quota.
0: No, you did well, man. Yeah, man. You did above and beyond.
2: Yeah.
0: You went to places.
2: And then someone was like, thank you so much for coming. I was like, to the trip I organized. Okay.
0: Like, Good. So you
2: she's
0: changed,
2: like, I know you don't like dogs. I was like, all right, sis.
0: Yeah. I mean, you know, you went above and beyond.
2: I had to make sure the children got home safe.
0: As a good Taino leader.
2: That's literally my job as
0: who's in charge of stickers, by the way? She's sticking by the computer. Who's in charge of the stickers for Taino?
2: Me and another member of our thing.
0: I had a feeling. Anyway.
2: Yeah, but everyone's got stickers now.
0: All the houses?
2: All the houses have a sticker.
0: Shout out to
2: school. Okay, and they had their sticker circulating on WhatsApp. Huh? So we said, ah, da-da! The next thing we did was create
0: we print stickers to actually put on.
2: Yeah, man.
0: We print stickers. There you go. We have a Taino in the house.
2: I wish I could show Rev. Can I? Can you show Rev the sticker? Oh, let me see if I can show.
0: Yeah, let's lift it up.
2: Oh, yes.
0: It's a laptop. Boom, there you go.
2: Boom. I can see if I can get you one, Rev, so you can stick it on your laptop. Now, if you're not going to stick on your laptop, don't trouble me. But if you will, I got you. But anyway, to the proper business of the day. Birthdays, celebrations.
0: Birthday celebrations, church announcements. He says he needs one in Capitol
2: Hill. I also met, what's her name? I mean, I've seen her before, but I met her today. Debbie Ferguson McKenzie.
0: Oh.
2: She was out there walking the dogs and she saw her fellow St. Andrew Whites and she was like, oh, kiddies. She took there? A very, because she goes there to walk dogs. She goes there to walk dogs. It's a thing on Saturday morning. Families go, people volunteer every Saturday morning from 9 to 11. People there go there to walk the dogs.
0: That is different.
2: I mean.
0: That is very different.
2: Yeah. So I met her today because she took the picture and I was like, can I have a copy of the picture?
0: Ah, okay.
2: So she took my number so she could.
0: I'm about to go to your alumni Olympian.
2: Sorry.
0: But this is your old school Olympian.
2: Did you hear what I said about how I was feeling that day? This morning. Meanwhile, I'm there walking with the fan right here to cool down my face. The kids got a picture.
0: Okay, all right. I'm saying, you took a selfie with her. That's me. Did you all take a picture?
2: Yeah, they did.
0: It's our alumni and champion.
2: Imagine she was on campus for graduation. So
0: okay.
2: She's,
0: okay, all right. So she's been around. She's like other alumni who don't do nothing.
2: Not like them alumni who don't show up, don't turn up, don't care.
0: Like those who but one sticker.
2: Yeah. Crazy, bro.
0: So like, how you're not? So they got a picture.
2: Today,
0: so we apologize. Nice. Brian did get a picture.
2: We did. Yeah, they got a picture. The children did.
0: Teacher just didn't get it. That. But anyway, happy birthday to all those celebrating a birthday. We celebrated yesterday, today, tomorrow, and forevermore.
2: This whole week.
0: It's for the birthdays. It's September time. Always, I think you were trying to figure it towards the beginning, but it's more towards the end.
2: It's true.
0: When everybody born.
2: Where it gets packed in.
0: When everybody
2: and
0: born.
2: No day has just one person. Any day that has birthday has multiple birthdays. So today, for example, Italia J.J. Wilson.
0: Makeup artist extraordinaire.
2: Is celebrating her fifth, not just a birthday, 50th birthday.
0: Big
2: today.
0: 50.
2: So wherever she is, we are sending DGMT shout out to her.
0: Call them out. Studio audience, y'all.
2: Very, very slack. Somebody hold up the applause sign.
0: Guys, y'all late, but y'all here.
2: They're here. Cecile Glinton is also celebrating her birthday today. So big birthday shout outs to her. This week, I know Bernique celebrated her birthday. There were lots of birthdays this week.
0: I have a pastor friend of ours celebrating birthday. And I always, I do these because
2: instead of ours?
0: I say ours, I mean like the show. Pastor then tonight.
2: Okay.
0: Because I know there's always pastors who I always meet and they'd be like, I love to enjoy the show, but they never say anything or comment on the show. But pastor,
2: what the theme song say?
0: Anthony Farrington.
2: But pastors and bishops gotta have that morning tea.
0: Bishop Anthony Farrington celebrates his birthday today.
2: Oh, what lovely. Happy birthday.
0: Transformation Ministries.
2: To the man of God.
0: I can't remember the name. Pentecostal Assemblies of the World. He celebrates today. Who are celebrating today? This is my cousin-in-law. Celebrates today. Happy birthday to all of you celebrating today. I had a friend of mine, Calvin Parker, celebrated 2 days ago. We got some celebrating tomorrow. Would have been the one and only Lura Roll. She would have been celebrating tomorrow.
2: Tomorrow is the 27th.
0: It would have been 77?
2: 26 in 2026? If you do your math right.
0: Yeah, 77. Who else is celebrating? I have a lot of friends celebrating tomorrow. Amber Marie celebrating on Monday. If you're celebrating this week, Angel actually celebrates tomorrow as well too. Angel. Willie celebrates tomorrow.
2: Happy birthday, Angel.
0: Sister Javante celebrates tomorrow.
2: I have a good keyboard friend
0: and from Embassy, Mark celebrates tomorrow.
2: Oh, wow.
0: Happy birthday
2: tomorrow.
0: To all of the Septemberites celebrating tomorrow and the week to come. Happy
2: colleague
0: birthday
2: who
0: to
2: I
0: you.
2: Know has watched DGMT on occasion, Angela Nixon. She celebrated her birthday this week. Her 50th birthday also. A good friend of mine, Keith, he celebrates his birthday this week. Is Keith 40 yet? Because I got to send him a mean message about turning 40. Wow. I must remember that.
0: You're right on the corner, ma'am.
2: Yeah.
0: Tread lightly.
2: And when I turn the corner, you'll send me whatever message you like. Till such a time.
0: Yeah, eat one salad and couldn't move it then. You don't know. Wait till 40. You eat one salad and couldn't move. Julie Nixon, Rose.
2: I'll sign out.
0: Rose, I want to say.
2: You eat one salad and you couldn't move. It's crazy. Move it. But that's pretty much the top and tell of the story. I ate a salad and then I could not move. Salad and
0: you couldn't move. No,
2: legit.
0: You don't let us be bad.
2: Oh, happy birthday to Rose McPhee's friend, Julie Nixon.
0: Julie Nixon from all of us here at DGMT Glory 93.9 by extension. Happy birthday to you, Julie. You got a birthday.
2: We've got none.
0: We ain't got none.
2: And so we sing to you.
0: So we're going to sing to you. I want to shout out to Rose. Rose always comes in and includes me in the whole package of who looks great, while others just really focus on Fiora. It's okay. It's fine. I understand. I want to shout out to Rose McPhee. Rose McPhee, you always do an amazing job of including the entire show.
2: Let it all out, Delton. Say what's really on your heart.
0: Who look great.
2: Okay.
0: Normally it's just, hey, Vera, amazing. Oh, Vera, love the hair. Oh, it's Vera, the makeup. Thanks, Rose. Appreciate you.
2: But Doug, when you got your hair, when you get your hair freshly do the makeup, something.
0: That's what it is.
2: Yeah. When my braids are old, no one says nothing about my hair.
0: It's I'm just the braids, saying. Are the braids new?
2: The braids are a little fresh. I get one more week of that. You know, next week it's going to be a different story, man.
0: Are you so tired now every day?
2: Yeah. Am I an animal?
0: I don't know.
2: What do you mean?
0: I know some people's gonna get done. Don't die down.
2: I don't do that here.
0: All right, so I'm ready to Julie Nixon. Everyone who's celebrating this June day and then into October, because October starts the week to come. So happy birthday to the last September babies and the new October ones. Happy birthday to each and every one of you. Rashad is here. Rashad,
2: they're almost come around so fast, bro.
0: I feel the September moved pretty quickly. This September, honestly, definitely has been on a rush.
2: Because I was saying to Delton, our topic this today needs to be years coming to an end. What have you done with it lately? Boom, boom, boom, boom. Ooh, yeah. Got right. One more quarter left. This is our last show of quarter three of Q3.
0: Yeah.
2: As the business corporate folks say, we're about to enter Q4. What are you doing with Q4, Saints? How are you preparing to end the year strong?
0: Hey, Carrie is here. Hey, Carrie.
2: Hi, Carrie. Good day. Anyway, so to all of you celebrating birthdays, congratulations, jubilations, celebrations. To those celebrating anniversaries and other achievements, awards. Man, didn't I say the braids was braided and the fro was thrown last
0: Sorry,
2: week?
0: I apologize, Drell. You did say it.
2: Very good.
0: Bye bye.
2: Call it out.
0: Sorry. All right. Shout out to Drell and Rose. Maliga, not you.
2: Shame on you.
0: Liga, not you.
2: Shame on you.
0: But anyway, as we move on, news. Once again, congratulations, celebrations. Happy of the happiest and happiest returns to all of you celebrating a birthday. For those celebrating anniversaries, happy birthday. Happy anniversary. Congratulations. You did well. Shout out to Dallas again. Last in the 2K CrossFit Challenge today that was held by University of the Bahamas. And
2: this is coming in yet.
0: I ain't lying, it's like, you did this now. I was like, whoa, I ain't lying. When you did this now, I didn't realize how big it got. I'm like, all right, see what we got now. Let's see what's happening, guys.
2: Play.
0: Firepower.
2: Suns out, guns out.
0: Yeah, put it from the camera so the camera can see it because they can't really see. No, that thing. Fang.
2: Look a little different. Yes, gal.
0: Bang, fanging over there.
2: Saints, I'm trying to be as demure and as quiet about this as possible, but I'm very proud of myself. I have consistently been on my exercise regimen for a month. I've been consistent. I'm trying with the food thing. I'm still trying to work out the food thing. Not that I'm eating badly, but like making sure I eat enough not to be exhausted, but I'm also eating things that are, so I got to work it out, but I'm quite proud of myself. I pressed my way through. Thursday was arm day. I promise you, I know tomorrow when I go into the house of the Lord, I'm going to feel it. I've been trying to stretch it so it wasn't as bad as the last time, because the last time I literally could not move my arms higher than this, but I'm better today.
0: Look at that.
2: I'm getting more used to it.
0: Morning, afternoon, the Sin Sinners here since this morning, afternoon. Tonio Farrington, come up before we call them out. I'd go family. Tonio is here. I say, how are y'all? We tired, man. God, I
2: we talked a little bit, we talked at the beginning of the show, Rashad, about how we really had to press our way through to today's show. So we really are not going to be before you long. Delton, for real, we need to keep this to a power hour.
0: Okay then.
2: Yeah.
0: 20 minutes left to go.
2: Yeah. Let's keep it. Let's keep it.
0: I have a city song to play in the live today.
2: Yay.
0: And I also have a song of the week. I did my homework.
2: Rashad said the more you do, the easier it becomes. I feel it. Yeah. I feel it. I'm getting there. So I'm excited about Belly in the Back December.
0: that's what it is.
2: Everybody has their own goals, and that's one of mine.
0: Belly in back
2: December.
0: He said, the more you do it, the girls it goes. But anyway, so news and reviews. What's happening in the country this week? What has happened in the country this week?
2: I feel like we need to remove this as part of our show because we never seem to actually know what's been going on in the country.
0: The same things usually be the same things. The BPL never really seems to come out of the limelight.
2: I just feel like with BPL, it went from 0 to 100.
0: That I think what has happened also... they sort of went and got those persons who we talked about a month or so ago with the three persons that got like over $250,000,
2: right.
0: So two of them are fired.
2: What?
0: And one are suspended.
2: Why?
0: They didn't really say what happened.
2: Oh no. Dalton.
0: So as far as
2: if
0: know
2: ever
0: now,
2: that's a spanner being thrown in the works, that's
0: we know
2: it
0: for
2: right
0: BPL
2: there.
0: Now is that the two of them have been fired. And the president of the union, Mr. Kyle, is now suspended.
2: You lie.
0: Yeah, so. Yeah.
2: The plot thickens.
0: The plot has very much gotten thickened. This is right next to gravy right now. This is very, very thick. And so we're waiting to see what's happened with that. While power outages still continue, persons are still complaining. I saw Rashad post something today about a desktop being fried by BPL. And so BPL continues to destroy electronics all over the country.
2: That should be their brand name. Destroying electronics. All around the country.
0: Willy-nilly. All around the country. But that's been happening. That's still being the topic. Right now, I did not get a chance to listen to the Prime Minister's address to the UN as yet. I thought it happened earlier, but apparently it happened either yesterday or the day before yesterday. So I haven't had a chance to listen to it yet. I heard it was back again on climate change and stuff like that again. And talking about us being a small country and requiring... the bigger nations to help us out in climate control and stuff like that. I heard it was around that topic again this year, but I haven't had a chance to listen to totality, and so I gotta reserve my comments on the speech from the Prime Minister. I did see persons interviewing Mia Motley, President of Barbados.
2: She's all over my social media.
0: All over the place.
2: They want Mia Motley to run the world.
0: They want to be Secretary General of
2: the
0: UN.
2: They want to be. And Mia say, I have things to do with my own region.
0: My own country.
2: My own region and my own country.
0: I was like,
2: I'm like, Mia. Now, Mia, with all due respect, you's my girl. Everybody loves a bit of Mia Motley. But the way Mia talking, like, it's so much to do. I'm like, but Mia, you've been in the seat for two sittings.
0: Clear.
2: Why is the to-do list still so long?
0: It's like, every year we get new challenges, I had to complete that. I got enough.
2: She's like, the things that face us are great. I was like, they are greater than when you started.
0: She said, listen to me,
2: my goodness.
0: Barbados right now, but think of the world.
2: Ain't no,
0: we got things to do.
2: Ain't no limit to how many times a particular prime minister could, you know how you could have the president can only do two? U.S. president could only do two.
0: I ain't sure how this.
2: Do you all have it in the Bahamas?
0: I think it's two.
2: Are you sure?
0: I think it was changed to two. I think it was because, you know, like, Biden was there for 25 years.
2: So I think
0: a prime minister is a two-term thing.
2: Let me ask Chad if there's a...
0: Over Barbados?
2: Yeah.
0: Because if not, she can be there again. It's like a clean tweet.
2: Apparently.
0: I only want all the seats. So
2: I feel like if they don't vote her
0: time.
2: In, the rest of the world would veto it. And be like, absolutely.
0: All of a sudden. As you look that up, other things that made the news this week, I don't know if you saw it, There was a little back and forth in that was happening between the Bahamas government.
2: No limit.
0: 2065.
2: Prime Minister, till she died.
0: She ain't gotta quit.
2: My
0: she ain't gotta be like, I am done. They can be like, one more time.
2: Yeah, man.
0: Let's run it again. She can be like, I'm 80. One more time.
2: Because there's still a great amount of work to do.
0: We got things to do. But there's a back and forth between the U.S. Embassy and the Bahamas government that took place this week. That also made the news. Let me see. Hey, guys. One of the president missed and called Brave Davis the Haitian president.
2: Never.
0: You're lying.
2: Never. Rose, I can need you to send us receipts.
0: Yeah, I can see that.
2: Because that right there, that's rage bait.
0: Yeah, like what? Like, how did you even get there?
2: That's social media rage bait. Rashad, share your good news. Please feel free. He said that Rashad sent me...
0: the British thing? The British youth thing?
2: He said he's got some good news about that. Right. So please, update us on the good news. He got that video. Send that.
0: But he said it was a great speech. I think he's talking about the Prime Minister, Prime Minister Davies. He said it was a great speech.
2: No, you mean Prime Minister's speech or Mia Motley's speech?
0: I think he said it was a great speech, in my opinion. So I think he's talking about Brave Davis.
2: Okay.
0: So
2: my people are here.
0: What people?
2: My people. Ghanaians. They're here.
0: Oh, they had a whole event.
2: Yeah, I always miss that kind of stuff.
0: They had a whole event. And the Prime Minister's son was one that really spearheaded the event. Christian, I think is his name. Because he's big on that whole thing.
2: I've met him. Yeah. I met him at Clifton Heritage one time. And we got chatting.
0: Yeah, he is definitely all about that.
2: So,
0: I've get mentioned that you do.
2: Are you sure they don't have something today?
0: I know.
2: I think today is when they turn up.
0: Like I think last time you get last time
2: when I just catch the
0: that,
2: bees.
0: That was a banker's thing though. I don't think this is the same thing. Because that was like the bank one. I think this one is more of a...
2: Let me do my research.
0: Yeah. But Marisha says she confirmed that they sure did miss and call him the president of Haiti.
2: How? How do you make that mistake?
0: I just say, it's like Caribbean, all y'all the same.
2: How? Say,
0: all your black people the same. What
2: like small, Bahamas, all your Barbados, smaller countries the same. Bermuda. Haiti?
0: Caribbean. All y'all see.
2: Oh my goodness.
0: It could be anybody. It could be Trinidad and Tobago.
2: President of the Republic of Haiti. Does he look like the President of the Republic of Haiti? What is the...
0: Hold on. Is there a president in Haiti right now?
2: Is
0: there even one? I'm not even sure if there actually is a president in Haiti right now. But anyway. I did not see that one. That video definitely...
2: Oh no, please.
0: That's definitely best speech.
2: I don't want to laugh, but it's funny. Send it to me, please. Let me see. Let me laugh.
0: Yeah. All right. So yeah, I'll say look for that. So yeah, then corrected himself. To be fair, a good chunk of his speech was about Haiti.
2: Who?
0: I'm Brave Davis. A good chunk of his speech. Okay, so I guess you talk about Haiti so much, you don't mention much about Obama, so you must be the president of Haiti.
2: Oh, he's left. He was here till the 24th.
0: Are they gone?
2: Kwesi?
0: Yeah.
2: Okay.
0: Yeah. Okay, so they're gone already. Mm. Yeah, so it wasn't the big bashment one. This is the big bashment one. It's just one for a trade show something they had this going on.
2: Okay, all right. We love it here.
0: Yeah, so the thing about the U.S. Embassy, and that was a bit of a discussion these past few days.
2: What happened?
0: So
2: what y'all do? What they do? Who do what to whom?
0: So Wayne Monroe, Monroe. He's Attorney General. There were some comments said about the idea of how, based upon the whole thing with Eric Gardner and on the plane crash, the supposed plane crash, where plane this.
2: Did the plane crash or not, Delton?
0: So it went down in the water.
2: Allegedly.
0: Down in the water. So they were talking about the fact that, based upon the case that they talked about, missions and stuff that DA agents ran, and the whole idea was, from the government standpoint, was how are you as a U.S. country conducting DEA and stuff like that in our country without letting the country know.
2: Oh, okay.
0: So the thing that was like that we should know if you are in our country.
2: Oh, absolutely.
0: And Wayne Monroe was like, in case something happened, you doing drug deals, there's a shootout to the police, we kill a DA agent, you mad at us, we didn't even know you was here. So he said that.
2: I can't imagine what the rebuttal would be.
0: The U.S. Embassy was like, first of all, fake news about the whole DEA thing.
2: Oh.
0: And then Barbara Walker was like, I don't even know why they're upset, because, hey, we caught a drug dealer. So my thing was, is it fake news
2: or
0: is it not fake news? Because it was fake news at first. And then he was like, he don't know why they'll be upset when a drug dealer was caught. So is it fake news or is it not fake news? Now, people were up in arms.
2: My inclination when I hear things like that is to think I'm slow.
0: People were up in arms.
2: Like, I must miss something.
0: And mad at Wayne Monroe's those comments, because it's like, all this corruption going on in Bahamas, y'all remember about the U.S. doing, how the U.S. captured somebody and all this corruption happening. It's like, hey, first of all, in my opinion, two things can be true at the same time. If you want to say that there's corruption,
2: you don't know what happened,
0: fine. However, on this other hand, y'all can't be conducting things in that country and then be like,
2: especially where y'all don't even do that from state to state.
0: No.
2: Or agency to agency, y'all don't allow that on your side.
0: But I heard a comment on a show. The guy was like, I don't know, man, since y'all think the U.S. has ever asked for permission to go in people countries. Because they went to the country all day to take a whole president. It was like, we got you. And took him out of his hood.
2: Yeah, it's kind of like their branding.
0: They took a whole president and was like, come with us. You lock up.
2: Yeah.
0: Just like, come with us, you lock up.
2: Wow, I forgot that happened.
0: So it's like, yeah, like the U.S. really, you know.
2: That doesn't make it okay.
0: I mean, that's me. I have no say on it. I like to go on cruises and get U.S. visa.
2: I need to start paying attention to international news.
0: Yeah. So
2: I need to.
0: Yeah, so that has been a thing that's going back and forth. So the whole idea of Honorable Raymond was like, just y'all should let us know. Like, y'all can't be conducting these illegal operations and not telling the country.
2: I wonder why people don't just send a letter these days.
0: What, send a letter?
2: Send them an email.
0: And I say what happened?
2: Yeah, just say, hey, what y'all up to? I see you. Send them a quick message in the chat.
0: Like, y'all switch
2: up. What y'all been up to?
0: I ain't gonna lie, because to me, even that whole idea, once again, I said this before on DGMT, that whole idea of
2: I feel like that media back and forth becomes really performative, as opposed to, what's the actual, is the plan to be productive, or is the plan to, like, put on a good show for the public? Stir up a ruckus.
0: I mean, if I can do both.
2: Distract us from something else.
0: If I can do both, I'll do both. Put on a good show, do things right, all the matter. So yeah, so that also took news for the past few days. Also, on more sad news, the idea of domestic violence. There was two men were brought to charges for the killing of the teacher, from the teacher that died a few months ago. A few months ago? I can't remember when it was.
2: September 5th. This month.
0: Oh, this month.
2: Beginning of this month.
0: Right. Weeks ago, sorry. Apparently it was a husband that's being brought to charges, and another man.
2: Yeah.
0: And people already started talking about him and posting pictures on him. And then someone was like, you already just said he's holding on charges. They didn't say he was charged already.
2: That don't make no difference.
0: That's
2: in the public eye, you're guilty.
0: In Joe Public, you brought him on charges.
2: Innocent.
0: You're gone.
2: And especially a particular kind of charge.
0: Yeah, there's so he gone. So then, ain't nobody even trying to hear what it is. I'm trying to check your WhatsApp. And so that's also the news, and persons, family members were related about that they finally will be able to make some closure to the case. Another news and reviews, I can't think of anything else that
2: the CC Sweeting teachers were protesting because they didn't have
0: AC and light and stuff.
2: AC and light and things, and apparently there was an electrical incident.
0: While they're protesting,
2: they were in danger.
0: Oh, what is that? I didn't see the report.
2: One teacher who was speaking about a particular electrical incident in her classroom or roundabout where there was potential danger to students and herself and her aide. She did talk about that.
0: Yeah. Someone sent me another story that I saw this today too. Now I don't know how true this is. So I know people are alleging who it could be. Do you see the post going around with a social media influencer caught in a domestic situation?
2: Yeah.
0: Oh, our camera just gone.
2: With twins?
0: Where our camera just gone?
2: No idea, because I didn't move.
0: I don't know what happened.
2: It wasn't me.
0: All right, so we said these people took the Harris. That's a good thing. But we just left the...
2: So what to do?
0: I got to go into the next room.
2: Oh, man.
0: Let me send this to you so you can read this until I come back. About this story. So I sent your phone just now. Because that also was making the rounds today. Yeah,
2: I did see this, right? But one, the source is a little questionable.
0: Exactly. Sorry,
2: so the source is questionable.

0: Oh, man. Oh, wow. This is old?
1: Yeah, and that video I saw.
0: So this video is apparently not new.
1: No, that one is, that's old.
0: The person who sent that to me.
1: Yeah, that's a very.
0: So that's how people are. People are.
1: Come on, man. Shit. Holy Ghost.
0: Oh, Father, I give you praise.
1: All right, shows will be over, guys. Shows will be over.
0: No, I'm still very much here. In fact, I'm going to be more here than I was before.
1: I'm even more here now.
0: Because you know, yesterday, my body taught me that we can't be hungry.
1: Yeah.
0: The older you get, the older. Hunger's not an option.
1: Eating
0: is a preventative measure. More than anything else. So anyway.
1: But yeah, so that story.
0: I don't know for sure who it is.
1: Yeah, even that story, if you look at the comments, you can see where. It was like 3 years ago.
0: Okay.
1: Yes, that's an old video. People trying to resurface as
0: proof that whatever. Yeah.
1: So there's being no proof of what happened. It is how true or how not true it is. The alleged person who they are saying it is, she's promoting the vote in an event today that she's going to be hosting, and so I think it doesn't matter. She's moving on, I guess. So if it's true or not, she ain't addressing or unaddressing. It is what it is. But yeah, so. Domestic violence.
0: You see that, but even that video about checking on your friends. Once your friends get married, it is such a. I think it's a tension that I've had. When your friends get married, I can't check on you no more.
1: Can you though? You could check.
0: Nah, bro.
1: You could check.
0: No. Because
1: hey,
0: you're not
1: what kind of check you did?
0: No, but
1: you be like, hey, how's it going? Anything alright? Anything good?
0: One, why are you in my married business?
1: Well, you're my business.
0: Two,
1: you're
0: if anything was wrong, I'm not going to tell you. So what am I checking for? It does. I'm telling you, Delton, that's taboo. Single friends, we can't do that. Single friends can't check on married friends.
1: How a female is doing? How a female is doing?
0: No, that's what I mean. Like, you can't ask the female. You can't. Regular, like, hey, how's life? But if anything was going on in the marriage, you can't ask. You can't. Females, tell me, am I wrong?
1: So I say I check on my friends. There's nothing wrong with that.
0: No. Don't say I don't check on my friends.
1: No, so I say I check on my
0: married
1: friends.
0: A single female has a concern about her married female friend.
1: In terms of like the marriage.
0: The limit, in terms of the marriage.
1: Hmm.
0: Or just maybe like anything that's kind of personal. So beyond work. Anything that beyond work, like her health, marriage. No, you don't do that. You should, but you can't. You can't, because you're going to be seen as like you're trying to be in people's business. Mm. You're not wishing them well. It's something good. The people tell you whatever's going on between your husband's for you and your husband. So you could know. You could look and see.
1: Something ain't right.
0: Something's gone wrong. But you keep your mouth shut. If they don't come to you to say, you don't say nothing.
1: See, I've another a married person online saying, say what? Single friends can't ask their married friend? Say what now?
0: Let me take it back.
1: Is that?
0: They can, but the truth is they don't, because... That's not okay.
1: Oh?
0: That's not okay.
1: And is this like from your standpoint of from where you came from, or this is like in general what you know?
0: Hold on.
1: Oh, see now you go about the
0: phone. I'm writing this as a rule.
1: Gary Miller's like, really? I know that.
0: Let me make sure I'm saying this properly.
1: I know what you're saying. What you're saying. Say what you're saying now. Say
0: what I'm saying is that when a woman gets married to a man,
1: mm-hmm.
0: There's that bond there. Mm. The single friend is not the. I know what I'm trying to say, babe.
1: Yeah.
0: Like, you don't ask your married friends. You don't.
1: I don't know about this.
0: You don't. I'm sorry. You don't. You don't.
1: What don't you ask?
0: I say,
1: so
0: it's
1: what
0: taboo.
1: Kind of question? Like, what
0: let
1: you
0: me say. Let me see.
1: Give me an example. Like, what question that you wouldn't ask Juliet?
0: I'm not saying like. If I sense something is going on between you and Julianne, mm-hmm. like something ain't right, I wouldn't talk to Julianne about that. I wouldn't.
1: What'd you do?
0: I would send like a, I would say married friend, you go and talk to her about it. I wouldn't as a single friend. Mm-mm. No.
1: Oh, that's different.
0: Yeah, so this isn't just like general well-being. This is like things to do with marriage.
1: You see a mark on Julie's face.
0: I see a mark on Julie's face. I'd send a married friend to ask her about it. I mean... If I see a mark on Julie's face and I think you did it,

0: I'd probably come to you before I go to Julie. I'd probably be like,
1: so you won't go to so all right.
0: No, that's a very unique situation. And even then, if I think something's going on between you and Julie, I'm not going to ask Julianne. I'm not. Because the thing is, the single friends aren't supposed to talk to the married people. The married people business is the married people business.
1: This is for the evidence. This is a different thing.
0: Are you for real?
1: Absolutely.
0: But that whole thing, like when you get married, everything's between you and your husband. Don't let your friends get in your married people business. That's not a thing.
1: Marsha Rudon's here. Marsha says, a friend is a friend is a friend, though, Vera. She may not discuss the depths of her marriage, but she's still her own human.
0: When did I say she wasn't a human?
1: I think, like, so the married people come in and I'm trying to figure what's happening. Julianne, first of all, Julianne, you can't say because you could talk. Apparently, as a married woman, you could talk to a married friend. The thing is, the single person can't talk to the married friend.
0: And maybe it's in just terms me. Of for me, what's I've learned, life experience has taught me, married people business is sensitive. So you got to approach married people business with sensitivity.
1: With kid gloves.
0: Yeah. That's what I'll say. Because on more than, I can think of maybe four, even five scenarios where I knew of something that was going on in my friends' marriages, but there was just no way I could broach that subject with them as a single friend until they came to me with it. And then we could have a conversation about it. But I feel like when it comes to marriage trouble, the single friend has to be invited. That's what I've learned from experience. Not that I believe it's a rule. That's what experience has taught me.
1: Okay.
0: That's what experience has taught me. Maybe I'm a bad friend because I saw something was going on with my married friends and I kept my mouth shut. Because that's how I feel.
1: Rashad says, let me get these comments in. Rashad says, well, I do it and I feel no kind of way about it. I feel no way. Mostly garbled a cup of tea. Just join us on
0: oh, couch. No, I feel a way.
1: Julian says, if something seems off, I ask a general question with an undertone. The response I get determines whether I dive in or leave it. But you don't call Julianne. You're a married woman.
0: I know, but also Julianne, one, you're a married woman, and two, I would do that. But experience has taught me most of the time you're going to get the wall. Most of the time you're going to get the wall.
1: So Julianne says, Vera, so you would let Otis beat me and don't tell me that's not okay? Yes. Oh, hold on to you. Let's go back to our.
0: I've never been in that situation.
1: Let's go back to our conversations about adult friendships.
0: I've never been in that position where a friend's physical life was abuse. At risk and it was physical abuse. Maybe. And I think I need to give this context. I'm a very straight talking friend. All of my friends will say, if there's anybody you're going to go to for the straight talk, it's me. Mm-hmm. I'm not afraid to have difficult conversations. And I actually believe I have a gift for diplomacy to have difficult conversations. So what Julianne said about the whole, I'll ask the undertone question and then I'll dive in. I just know that you never get the single friend. I've never received the dive in invitation. Never. And so I just know when it comes to certain things, single friend, you keep your mouth shut because you don't understand. You're not married. You don't get it. So, you know, that's child, that's me.
1: Vera, if I see a mark on my friend's face from a marriage, I am going to ask. That's nonsense in my opinion.
0: Okay, then. Very good.
1: So I said, it's not, just your opinion on this, Rhea. It's a boundary of how much versus what is being said.
0: I didn't ever say it wasn't my opinion. I didn't say it as fact. What I'm saying is, this is what I've learned as a single friend who is being more and more surrounded by married people. Mm. When it comes to married folks' business, you keep your distance. You keep your distance and allow yourself to be I'm not saying this is a rule and how it should be. This is what I've learned from my experience. Now, if you have relationships with your married friends that mean you could openly talk to them about their relationships with their husbands and wives, no problem. But I have not experienced that in life.
1: Jodi says, I get where you're coming from, Vera. She says, I think it depends on the person. There are people who are closed off. Julianne says, but I definitely understand where you're coming from.
0: I feel like when people get married, it's almost like they're encouraged to close off, though. I feel like they're encouraged to close off from their single friends. I feel like it's almost taught to married people.
1: To an extent, yeah.
0: Yeah. And single people are like, no problem. I don't want to be the one. They say I'm home wrecking. I'm not going to be the one.
1: To wreck a hole.
0: Yeah. Yeah.
1: McJo's Cookie Art responding. She's on YouTube. Welcome to all our YouTube and Facebook followers and watchers. She says, I think it probably depends on the friendship dynamic. Regis says, I think that's you, Vera. I definitely will ask. And I'd rather my married friend decline to share than to see something and not ask. Because married or not, that's my friend.
0: Yeah, that's me then. That's me. But as I say, I've never been in a position where the married friend is in danger. So yeah. Maybe that extent. But for me, generally, just I stay out of the married folk business. And I say this, like, even my closest friends, closest friends, for which we can talk about everything. I mean, everything, hopes, dreams, da-da-da-da-da. They don't talk about their marriage. That's like just a thing. It just doesn't come up. It's kind of an understood
1: don't talk about it.
0: Area of we don't talk don't about it. Bruno? Yeah, like I don't know. Maybe it's just my friendships.
1: Jose says, I understand what you're trying to say, Vera, but if that's your friend, speaking up shows concern for your friend. But Vera's saying
0: I'm not a concerned friend, child.
1: You don't jump into no matter how concerned you are, someone's marriage is someone's marriage. Yeah. So you leave that alone.
0: And again, I feel like when we're talking about when someone's in danger, fine, that's different. And again, I've never been in that position to know what I would do, but I feel like,
1: can you give us an example or give like too much details of what like and yet what caused the experience, like what was the issue that you wanted to bring up and that you met with a wall?
0: So like if I sense my friend is in a depression, like going through a hard time,
1: right,
0: and it's very apparent that it's to do with their marriage, I'll do the things to comfort, I'll call, make check-in on them. But to press the issue as to like what's going on, that is, I'm not going to do that. I'm not going to do that. Nope. Absolutely not. Unless invited into that space, what I may sense or what I may understand, I'm not going to ask. I'm not going to ask explicitly. I'll do what Julianne says. Maybe you ask with an undertone and see if they invite you in. But my experience is 9 times out of 10, they're not going to invite you into that space because they have to protect it. Right? So, I mean, I don't blame. I don't blame any married people. I just know I have a general understanding. Stay out of married people's business.
1: To the answer, there's a general rule to keep people out of your married business. Yes, that's general. Single or not.
0: Thank you. So, Julianne, following the rule. I'm just following the rule.
1: So, the answer is, oh, we are seeing good friends.
0: But you know what? That's a dynamic that I've had to learn as my friends have gotten more and more of my friends have gotten married. So I'm not saying I'm navigating those waters perfectly and I've got the rule book down pat. But I do know, as a general principle, married people are told, keep the single people at your business. Keep people at your business, especially the singles. As a single person, I follow the rule. Stay out of people's business, especially married people's business.
1: Rashad says, agreed with Marisha. I've been in that situation where my closest friend said something and I listened and prayed with her. I am also,
0: but that's not what I'm talking about. That person approached you and said something. No,
1: yeah, that's different. Yeah,
0: I'm not closing the door to married people. Don't misunderstand me. Not like somebody approached me like I want to talk about X and I was like, no, you're married, I don't want to hear it.
1: Your whole thing is
0: mine is completely,
1: you walk in the door, you go in it.
0: Yeah, like
1: you open
0: that
1: door,
0: I'm probing to crack the thing so that I can pray for you. But I'm not going to, maybe I misrepresented that I'm going to turn like a blind eye, like I can't see it. No, I'm not going to do that.
1: Yeah.
0: But I'm not probing the way I would probe my single friend, the way I would hold my single friend accountable about certain things, the way I would call my single friend out in a relationship that I don't think is healthy. If I see my friend who's in an unhealthy marriage, not to the point of danger, or maybe there's some unhealthy dynamics between them and their husband, I'm going to be less inclined to say something. I'm just being honest. And this is me as somebody who doesn't have a problem with telling the truth. I just want to put that in context as well. But anyway, Rashad says, did you read it to the end? No.
1: No, I didn't get it. But I also,
0: so Rashad said, agreed, Marisha. I've been in a situation where my closest friend said something and I listened and prayed with her. Interesting that it's a female too. That's another thing. If my male friend, anyway, y'all don't want me to open that can of worms today. Y'all ain't ready for that. I am also concerned for my friend. I guess I'm not concerned. If they open up, I'm going to listen. This doesn't relate to what I'm saying.
1: Yeah, no, that's different.
0: I'm also wisely choose my response. Yeah. I feel like you disagreeing with a misunderstanding, because I agree with what you're saying. If somebody approaches me with something, I'm going to speak. I am going to be concerned.
1: But you're not
0: and
1: gonna
0: I am going to be
1: them.
0: Wise about how I address it. Julianne said, if I message you, Vera, and say, hey, I come to sleep by your house tonight, what would you do? Come, Julie.
1: When I was white?
0: No, when she reached, I'd be like, what happened?
1: Don't come here. What happened, please?
0: You know what? I probably should say that.
1: Don't come here. What happened, please?
0: That's a real scenario. Let me play that out for real. Julianne sends me a message. I come to sleep by you tonight. What would I do?
1: Like, you mean lose your hair? What for that?
0: So, I think my instinctive response would be let her come and try and talk her into going back home. But I wouldn't like put up the wall to make her uncomfortable to come. Like, so ask a million questions. So she turn around and say, you know what? I'm going somewhere else. I think my approach would be, yeah, no problem. Come over. But my mind wouldn't be Julianne staying here. My mind would be like, let me try and figure out and see how I could help. But that's because it's you and Julianne. Like, it's two people. I have a relationship with both. Now, if it's a person who I don't know, your spouse, I don't know. I don't know how to help you. Rashad says, I think that this is also a Bahamian thing as well. What is a Bahamian thing? This is how we are too. Like, what you mean? I don't get in no relationship business. If I feel abuse is happening, I will ask. But other than that, nope. I learned my lesson the hard way. Okay, thank you, Sin, for not making me feel crazy. That's what you gave off. That was misunderstanding. That's why I responded that way. I wouldn't get in a marriage unless invited into saying something. Okay, so we're on the same page. I could be wrong or miss something. Yeah, I wasn't saying that. If somebody comes to me,
1: yeah,
0: I would close the door. But my thing is, I'm not asking. I'm not trying to. Whereas my single friend, knock, knock, open up, what's going on? I just said to a friend of mine yesterday, I said, I think you're making a very ridiculous decision, but I'm going to put it on record that I said X, Y, and Z. I'm not going to do that to my married friend. Y'all have vows. That's a different situation. Y'all make promises. What's my mouth doing in between your promises? You understand what I mean? No, I didn't
1: break the promise. You just want to clarify what's happening.
0: What do I need to clarify for?
1: What's happening here, guy? God, it's still my friend. What's that? What you doing?
0: Yeah, so maybe I was unclear. Maybe I was unclear about... listen, I'm a professional single friend to married people.
1: you send your resume out?
0: I does this.
1: This is what I does do?
0: I does this.
1: What I does do?
0: So, I'm honestly, all of these are from my experiences. From my experiences. Huh? The people say, maybe they are not my friend, though.
1: Yeah.
0: But I think that's another thing that people... Maybe I'm different from people in, and maybe it's to do with my upbringing and my training. I do feel like when friends that I have, let's say we grew up together and then you got married, the quality of my friendship changes with you when you get married, male or female.
1: Yeah.
0: I think there's a very instinctive check. I'll step back, male or female. So this thing's like, that's not your friend. Maybe you're right. Maybe you're very correct. Maybe they are no longer my friend like that. And trust me, when I get married, some of you should step back too. Just saying.
1: Before you get accepted?
0: before I got to deal with you. And maybe it's because of my view of marriage, the things I've been brought up hearing, being told, seeing. Yeah, I'm not necessarily saying this is the right way to do it. I'm not here offering anybody advice as the single friend of married people. I'm just saying what I do. As a single friend of married people. And from the response, I'm unique.
1: Rashad says, why should the quality change?
0: Oh, that's me, babe. That's me, buddy. I didn't say it should change. I just said that's what happens for me.
1: The quality of friend.
0: Yeah. The quality of friendship changes, I feel like. I think there's a certain... Let me say, I think it changes when the person they married is not also my friend.
1: I guess not. I think differences.
0: Yeah, I think, let me be clear. Spouse, yeah. If the spouse isn't also a good friend of mine, I think there's a certain level of
1: absolutely, yeah.
0: Respecting.
1: I was going to say that. I think for you, it's a matter of, do I know the spouse as well?
0: Yeah.
1: If I don't know the spouse.
0: Maybe I think the full picture is, if I don't know the spouse, yeah. I just must take a step back.
1: I remember all the conversation we saw.
0: What was lying. About because girl was saying you got to check on your friends.
1: Yeah, and in that old video.
0: But then I friend in a very unconventional way. I acknowledge that the way I friend is not, you know, it's not the modus operandi among people. So Mose says, I think that a step back should happen. Give the people space without the cut off. Yeah, don't cut anybody off, definitely, but step back for sure.
1: One of the things that I did see is that in the Tribune that made news was that there's like domestic violence was up 125% from last year.
0: 125%. But you know what that might be? Greater awareness or spaces where people who are suffering with domestic violence can go and report it.
1: Right.
0: Because it's less, it's probably more likely a increase in reported domestic violence as opposed to actual acts of domestic violence.
1: Yeah, I think.
0: So that number going up actually might be a good sign.
1: That people are actually talking more.
0: That people are talking about it. People are reporting it. Yeah.
1: And I mean, do we only think domestic violence is just physical? Do you think people are reporting emotional? Do you think people are reporting?
0: No. I don't think they're reporting emotional and psychological.
1: Financial abuse and violence. The only things are still also being left.
0: I think social media has helped with that, though.
1: It does what?
0: You get more people going online, making that abuse seem very clearly abuse. So there's less of a, you know, this whole you can't prove it or you don't have any scars from
1: right.
0: it. But I think people talking about it makes you feel like, oh, I'm not alone. I'm not odd. This happens to people and it's not right. So I think that has helped as well.
1: And then also, I mean, in the same light, it's like, you always talk about like the increase in car accidents. Is there increase in car accidents or just an increase in people recording and putting the car accidents online?
0: But I feel like car accidents are car accidents.
1: Yeah, like they say, like
0: they're not like domestic violence behind closed doors. If there's a car accident, everyone's going to see it.
1: So, I mean, but has it always been this way? And yes, there wasn't reporting it. Was they not making, were the police not putting it out there as much?
0: I don't know. There's more car accidents. There's more car accidents because there's more cars.
1: Oh, I know there's more car accidents. You see a picture online, but like, oh, these car accidents are always happening. Like, is it that has been happening all the time, but now we just, for some reason, thanks to
0: solo. Oh, I feel like
1: thanks to solo and others. Yes.
0: From the experience of like, you mean like not with any real stats?
1: Yeah, no real stats.
0: Oh,
1: yeah.
0: I feel like that's video in.
1: Yeah, I feel like the video portion of that is just being like, oh, there's more car accidents than ever before.
0: You're making me feel like I got to go home and reevaluate myself as a friend.
1: As a friend? We've done this before. Adult friendships to get to react to what they look like now.
0: Yeah.
1: So it says.
0: I feel like that's a learning curve of adulthood and friendship. When the status of your friend changes, whether that's to do with marriage, whether that's to do with their locality, or, you know, where they live in the world, or they have kids. You're always adjusting.
1: There's some dynamics.
0: And I think I think it's naive to believe that the quality of friendship can stay the same through all the seasons of life. And maybe quality of friendship is not the right word, actually. The expressions of that quality, actually, that's what I mean.
1: Zero. You're just rough.
0: I mean, welcome to the show. That right there is no news to anybody.
1: Anybody's been around you?
0: Yeah.
1: Rough.
0: Yeah.
1: I got a text from a married female who says, good day, family. All I can say is I've been through that. And shockingly, I agree with Vera on this one.
0: Because people were really trying to make me feel crazy. They were really trying to make me feel like I'm making it up. So married people, are you telling me that your single friends could walk up and be like, seems like something's going on between you and your husband. Wagwan. You feel like you're saying they could do that? And let's say something that genuinely is going on. Married people, is it me?
1: Jamaican accent?
0: If you're I just said Wagwan, actually. That was very London.
1: Are you British too?
0: That wasn't Jamaican accent.
1: With the accent?
0: Just like, no, like, talk to me. What's going on?
1: Not talk to me, but man, like, is everything okay? You can end up saying, is everything okay? I think that's fine.
0: But hold on. Is everything okay? Married person, are you going to say no?
1: Yeah, but that's what it is. Yeah, I need to go.
0: I'm asking you, Mr. Married Person.
1: If you ask me that, and something so much off? That's what it is. I'll be like, yeah, no, so definitely. Absolutely.
0: Let's say it's something serious.
1: Yeah, give me an example.
0: Let's say.
1: I say, like, so this, like, it has to be specifically based. It can't just be, like, just general.
0: Okay.
1: You can't be like, Julian cooked me last night and I'm mad. You'd be like, what's happening? And then, I'm hungry. That's what happened. Like, it can't just be like that. It has to be specific. So then I can give you a better answer.
0: Let's say you feel like you're suspicious of your spouse. Mm-hmm. Suspicious of them cheating.
1: Out here cheating.
0: Out here doing something that is dishonoring your vows. Mm-hmm. And you're suspicious. You don't have any proof. You don't have any receipts.
1: But it's shown on my face.
0: It's shown on your face. And then it's kind of showing in the way your spouse relates to you as well. Like, y'all two ain't. I mean, it's not everyday lovey-dovey, but you could tell over time that there's a tension that's lingering.
1: Right.
0: And I say, Delton, is everything okay? Would you be like, nah, it's not.
1: You ask that?
0: Yeah.
1: You?
0: Yeah. So it depends on the friend then.
1: Yeah.
0: Depends on the single friend. Okay.
1: I guess
0: I need to know which married friends I could approach.
1: Yeah,
0: which ones?
1: Yeah, no.
0: Mind my business.
1: What I would say?
0: Mind my business.
1: To talk to your friend.
0: And to be fair, I think my rule stands firmer when I don't have the same kind of relationship with husband and wife. And there aren't many married couples I know where I'm friends with both the husband and the wife. I mean, I'm cool with.
1: Yeah, so yeah.
0: Yeah.
1: But there's one that you know more than the other. Yeah, for us, you might have said the same time.
0: I did.
1: Same time, same place.
0: Yeah. So that's probably the only, I think I only have three married couples in my life like that.
1: Yeah.
0: Where I knew husband and wife same time.
1: The person who texts me synonymously says, a close family member of mine went through it with her husband and I was single. All I can say is that after years of stressing me out with them, sneaking back together and spiting each other, they stressed me into therapy. They say, if I see violence, I simply call the police or notify a pastor.
0: Call the police and notify the pastor, baby. Do both.
1: Do both. Rashad, I don't think the quality... I think the quality of your friendship is the wrong phrase. it was something serious enough. Rashad says, I owe that infidelity happened with a friend of mine and I knew about it. And when he found out that I knew, we were no longer friends. And I had photos of that infidelity as well. And what did you do? When you catch that, if you have photos, you have proof. What you catch me out, you take pictures of me with another gal. What's the responsibility of you as friend? Do you go to?
0: Coming to you first.
1: You go to me or you go to Julie?
0: I'm going to you first, because of the setup.
1: And then
0: if I'm close friends with male, me and female are just cordial because of the situation, and I catch female out, I'm gonna think twice. I'm gonna pray on it.
1: What you gonna do? Where you going to?
0: I'm gonna pray on it and see. I will see what the Lord will have.
1: Julianne, come at you. I say, if you see me out in a suspicious circumstance, would you pimp me off?
0: I come to you first, Julianne.
1: So Julianne, just come to you first. Questions like,
0: I'm holding you accountable for your actions because you know you're wrong. I feel like snitching is childish.
1: It might be necessary. So you
0: catch. And to be fair, if I catch good friend A, wife doing dumbness, I'm gonna go to wife first. You know, I think I'm gonna go to wifey first. I'm like, sister girl, I'll give you a story. Family member, I went out to an establishment. Now the wife is my family member.
1: Okay.
0: Saw husband out. I saw husband out.
1: Yeah.
0: And I messaged husband.
1: You met husband?
0: I messaged husband. I was like, guy, do we have a problem here?
1: So you are that friend.
0: Hold on.
1: You get it now.
0: No, but you saw me see you. I cannot condone. That's different. That's different.
1: Did you hail?
0: Of course I hailed. I went over and I said hi. And then afterwards I messaged, I was like, do we have an issue? Do we have a problem? He responded, no man, it was XYZ, ABC, EFD. Guess what I did? Message sister, hey, I saw blah, blah, blah, blah.
1: So you didn't snitch?
0: I didn't snitch because I told the story you told me.
1: Why is that? That's snitching.
0: That's not snitching.
1: That's dry snitching. You're...
0: No, because you know it would be weird. If cousin or family member, you heard that me and your husband were in the same establishment and I didn't tell you I saw him, that would have been weird. That would have been weird. That would have been very suspicious.
1: Slipped my mind.
0: It didn't slip my mind at all.
1: No, but it didn't kind of slip my mind. Where I just safeguard.
0: No, it didn't slip my mind.
1: I saw him. All right, we move on.
0: See, Rashad saying he didn't say a word. Now I'm not with you, Rashad. I'm not understanding.
1: We now have division.
0: See, now I guess it's nuanced. It's from circumstance to circumstance, friend to friend, marriage to marriage, whatever. For me, I know my general rule is stay out of married people's business. I've never been in a situation where someone's safety was at risk. And I understand that when I'm close to both of the people in the relationship or in the marriage, that may affect how I respond to things. But for general, just for general peace of mind.
1: Unless you catch them.
0: Yeah.
1: So stay out unless I see.
0: No, I can't see cheating and not say something.
1: Jermaine.
0: No, I can't do that. No, I can't do that.
1: Right, but how you know she is out here?
0: No, that's why I'm going to come to you first. I'm going to come to you first.
1: So if I...
0: You know when the child doesn't give me their homework, please don't call my mommy, she's going to beat me. I'm going to give you one chance. I'm going to give you one time. But if that happens again, I've got to call your mom. I'm giving you the chance to rectify, be mm-hmm. accountable, do the right thing. Then I'm going to call your mom.
1: Rashad says, I didn't say a word because I believe that it wasn't my business to get involved.
0: Now, Rashad, what you're saying is contradictory. Hold on now,
1: Rashad, you just say you get involved. You're in the people's faces.
0: Rashad.
1: You are that friend. You can talk.
0: The role done reverse. Because I'm getting in it and Rashad's staying out of it.
1: Now, for this now. He says, the spouse was his wife. She was not my friend. He was, but he stopped being my friend because I said nothing.
0: Wait. The spouse was your friend?
1: The wife was his friend.
0: And then the man stopped being your friend because you said nothing?
1: Hold on, no. She was not my friend. So the wife wasn't his friend. And the guy was his friend.
0: The spouse was his wife. I'm so confused.
1: The spouse was his wife. So the person that he saw was the wife, but the wife wasn't his friend. The guy was his friend. And the guy stopped being his friend because he said nothing.
0: So how does that align with you being the concerned friend earlier on who doesn't mind getting in the married people business, but now you stayed out in the married people business when you had no loyalty to the woman? Help me understand, Rashad.
1: Bridget says, I was out with my friend who saw her friend's husband out with another woman. My friend video called her friend, walked over to the husband and said, hey, you know this woman? Next.
0: I appreciate that in theory. I think there's something trapsy about that ignores the nuance of a married relationship. Like, that's something so sacred to make it, I don't know.
1: Got a performance kind of thing.
0: Yeah, that whole, like, you trying to start a ruckus.
1: Yeah. Jody Ann says, you know what's crazy?
0: I see why the friend did it. I couldn't do that. I don't have enough chest for that.
1: Well, I like to do that. That has to be like y'all had a conversation before where y'all had feelings. They had like some kind of suspicion. Yeah, that this happened before.
0: Because how could you spring that on your friend in a video call?
1: Just video call me? No, that we talked before. Like, I didn't. Yeah. I didn't just be doing foolishness. Yeah. I was like,
0: Marisha,
1: for true.
0: Did the friend already suspect, and then this friend got the evidence? Because if it's like I'm sitting at home thinking all is well in my marriage, and then randomly you video call me, he's cheating. That's a lot, bro. You don't know where I am. Am I driving in the car? Do I need to pull over?
1: Take me out.
0: How are you going to break that to me? I feel like if the single friend did that, they would say you're a homewrecker. Are you insensitive?
1: Yeah.
0: Julianne says, so further, Vera, you talk to me, Ian pimp me off, just tell me stop doing foolishness. Then you see me out again.
1: She's like, okay, she ain't done my
0: job. Julianne, in your scenario, I got to take you to the higher ups.
1: Who's the higher ups?
0: In your situation, I got to call the rev on you. I got to call the bishop. I got to call the congregation of the saints. I got to call everybody.
1: Before you get to me?
0: I don't know, Dalton.
1: I say, how you get it before you get to me?
0: I would have to tell you and run because I don't want to see how that's going to go. I just had a flash of the moment. I have to say to Dalton, Dalton, Julianne been loose on these streets. I tried to tell her once, but she ain't stopped. I would say that and leave. In fact, I'd get on a plane to London.
1: That's how you go on the plane?
0: One of them 6 weeks ones that I haven't done in years.
1: Like right before you go.
0: Because I don't want
1: to
0: be.
1: Right before you go away. Like, hey, I got something to tell you.
0: That's the kind of defecation hitting the oscillation that I can't handle. For all I could take a tough situation. I couldn't. I could not. I'd actually be scared. I'd actually be fearful.
1: And you leave it?
0: For yours and my life.
1: This is actually calling you and it's stay by you. This is actually calling you and stay by you and you gone. You gone on a plane.
0: I give you a key. In fact, I can tell you who have my emergency key.
1: I feel like you might need this. Like, what you mean? Mm-hmm. Just saying, you might need this. Like, you just drive by, give her a key. Like, hey, you might need this.
0: Just called Dalton. You may need this key. I go on. Oh, my goodness. That's a good friend. They'll give you a place to stay.
1: Like, you might need this. Hey, I go on for 6 weeks. You straight.
0: Jody Ann says, you know what's crazy? You could tote the news and be shot as the messenger. Absolutely.
1: Absolutely, yeah. Don't talk, my good.
0: Ever told a friend that people was cheating on them and they got mad at you? Yeah, as for me, I see and like, I don't see, bruh.
1: This is how we live now.
0: I did go to her and said, I know about the other man. Either you tell your husband my friend or I would know that. But then you didn't. Because I didn't say anything, we are not friends anymore. That's why I am the way I am now, depending on what it is. I understand what you're saying. Okay. So that experience is what taught you to be.
1: Let's talk about it.
0: Call the elders on me, Vera. After I spoke to you one-on-one, Julianne, what's next to do? That's what the Bible says. I gotta come to you, and if you don't hear me, I gotta go to the elders.
1: And after the elders, what you do?
0: Wash your hands of them.
1: All right, guys, I'll go ahead.
0: I gotta wash your hands. Boo, I made it clear. This wasn't my friend. I watched a movie and I was minding my business. Wife was happy she was called and I was in awe of the whole ordeal. And I guess you have to know your friend. I had
1: some kind of pre-conversation before.
0: Yeah, you have to know your friends too. You have to know which friends you could call on video call and they're going to be happy to get that call.
1: Yeah.
0: But I feel like when people get married, you have to learn. It takes a while to learn how open they are to have you in it.
1: You gotta learn the dynamic.
0: You have to learn that dynamic to know, can I call you? Can I call you?
1: Something happens. I know. I like, it's an awkward position to be in. Like when you know something happens, like, so who do you, should I not? Do I talk? Do I not talk? So I can understand both sides of you being like, I want to talk. Someone being like, no, I can talk. Video calling thing, that's extreme. Video calling the spouse is just extreme. Take pictures for your own benefit, and just in case I need some proof, in case I see this happen again. I understand. But take a picture, send it to the next person, like, you know this woman.
0: I mean, my whole belly breaking down going to talk to Delton. Oh, my own insides. Oh my God.
1: Yeah, you don't know what to do. So that's why most people still say that. Just be like, oh.
0: What do you mean, Julianne?
1: Don't you say like, if you see me, that means you're going to tell her either. But nah, she ain't.
0: I'm going to give him a chance. Yeah, to do the right thing. And if he don't do the right thing, Julianne, then I'm going to come to you. That's what I say.
1: What's your spray? What's your make? You know what? I ain't tell nobody. I just can pray. Come
0: on.
1: Lord, I pray for conviction, God. Cover them, but convict them at the same time. Lord.
0: You want the realest talk? Imagine I'm over here struggling in singleness, and now I'm heaping on top of my head the conviction of my married friends. I mean, give your girl a break.
1: Anyway, Lord, please.
0: On my long list I of prayer topics, I've seen Delton cheating. I now have to heap his infidelity on my back for my intercession. That's too much. And I feel things deeply, Delton. Like stuff so like
1: that. You gotta carry that.
0: No, I can't carry that. I'm not carrying that. I wouldn't be able to sleep.
1: You don't know what that can do for your God children.
0: I wouldn't be able to pray about
1: nothing else. Because you're going to talk about
0: now. Oh, God, they're my children.
1: Like your God children. Nah. You're going to bring up home for your God children.
0: Because your children are mine, I have a responsibility. That's my intercessory duty. But not just one. I see your husband out and now I have to go down. It's like, come on,
1: you
0: guys.
1: Have to.
0: All of us are believers. Come on, man. Come on, everybody. Let's be grown up now. Let's be grown up.
1: Before exposure and explanation, we pray for cover.
0: And Delton, I want conviction. You to know I'm going to be so heavy until you get that right. Delton. Some foolishness gone down with my friends. Listen, some foolishness gone down with my friends and the friendship breakup. I carried it on my back for months. Months. And then one day I picked up, I was like, I cannot do this anymore. I took it off my back and I put it on the floor. I said, you guys are grown. You gotta work it out. I'm not toting this on my back no more.
1: Yeah.
0: That's how I you're asking me for a lot.
1: Just carrying weight around. This weight.
0: How did we get to this? But I mean, this is when you're talking about adult friendship.
1: Yeah, no, this is.
0: This was we didn't ever talk about the kind of married and single. Yeah,
1: we didn't go deep into the married one. But that's
0: didn't ever, but it's something.
1: Yeah,
0: it's something. It's something.
1: So what's the takeaway from today, guys?
0: You gotta do what you gotta do.
1: You got to do this. Work out your own soul salvation. Okay. With fear and trembling. That's what we get here with this.
0: And I guess learn your friend. Take the time to learn your friends. When they get married, don't just write them off as. That's the lesson for me. Don't just be. Take your time. Maybe they would be happy for you to say, "Hey, y'all, all right? Something seem a little off. Mm-hmm. Everything cool?"
1: Shantes, that was him. Vero. He said, "I kind of hurt with my friend for years." I say, wow, I should have said something.
0: Oh, Lord. Yeah. And so now you're going to say something.
1: Yeah, just like you take that with you.
0: Say something, I'm giving. Would you still be my friend, Vera?
1: Julianne says, last question. Would you still be my friend, Vera?
0: I would, Julianne. Because I understand the weakness of the flesh. I get it. I get that just the heart on. Of man is desperately wicked.
1: Desperately wicked.
0: And none of us can never say an ever.
1: That's what ticket.
0: So I'd be like, now you see when the people them head get hard, you know when you're doing wrong and you're hard headed about it, you're wrong and you're strong. I'll be your friend, but I'll have lost some respect for you.
1: Right.
0: Because it's a bit like, how did the devil get up in you so?
1: That's the thing.
0: How you let the devil get up in you so for you to believe that wrong is right?
1: Are you carrying on smartly?
0: If it is, I tried, but I fail.
1: How many times you try and fail? You allow.
0: I don't need all the details, please. I can't.
1: But I mean, like, how many times from trying and failing that you'd be like, okay, all right.
0: Could be a million, as long as it's genuinely trying and failing.
1: It could be a million.
0: Yeah, man.
1: But shall you continue?
0: So you're trying to tell me there ain't nothing thing. You tried and failed, and actually to this day, you still trying and failing?
1: In the marathon, you just keep on cheating. Like,
0: right, no. If you keep on cheating,
1: I try, but a lot of failing. I keep
0: on
1: cheating.
0: You're going to suffer the consequences. But
1: I try a lot.
0: By the time you come to me with a million, I'm assuming Delton's left you. And we're just going to talk about why we got where we got. You know what I mean?
1: Like, how many times you can be like, I try and fail,
0: So I've heard my pastor talk about this, and there's quite a few married people on the live, so I'd be interested to hear. The Bible gives you the out for adultery.
1: Sort of, yeah.
0: Yeah, sort of. Yeah. That's the only scenario in which you can find some biblical grounds to dissolve a marriage, break up a covenant. I know believing men who are like, doesn't matter what happens, whatever the circumstances, I'm going to make it work.
1: Mm.
0: Are you that way? Are you like, I'm going to stick around?
1: Let me ask this before, Rashad, before you answer that. Rashad, last one, I said, the only thing I don't like is when they get you involved and you mad with the spouse and they make up and you still mad. That's dangerous waters. I think that's why Fear was talking about the whole idea of a single friend staying out of married people business. I think that was one of the things that Fear bring up. That scenario right there is why they say stay out, because a lot of times that happens. So now you mad as ever, and they're like, hey, you know.
0: And unfortunately, single people get a bad rap because we're all desperate and hungry and jealous of the married people. So we don't wish y'all well.
1: Y'all want me break up so you can take my
0: time. Yeah, we get a bad rap. So, and I think there's enough of that. There's enough of that going around for even the people who love you the most, when they're going through a difficult time, mm-hmm. to start to believe that your intentions are not good.
1: Right.
0: Just because you're single and you don't understand and you can't relate and you want what they have. So.
1: All right. So back to your question you asked. Is that the all? I don't think so. Not for me.
0: Okay.
1: However, I told this because me and Jen was before. I think for Julianne, that would be the end.
0: If she found out you did.
1: No, I think if she did. I think she'd be so afraid of what I would do, even though, like, I don't do nothing. Like, she'd be like, you would leave. I think in her mind, I think she'd just be like, you know what, I gotta go, because I know what to speak into. I feel like, but for then her,
0: you just said,
1: like, she, I think because of where I'd be, she, I think she'd just be like, you know what, this can't be true, this can't be real.
0: That he's gonna forgive me.
1: I think it should be in her mind, like, there's something wrong, I gotta go. So I think in her mind, she'd go, but I don't think it's there, and I'll be off.
0: Yeah, because my question is, for the married people on the live, if you were in that situation, would you be like, would you take that out? Is basically what I'm asking. And you're saying, no, you wouldn't. Mm-mm. But you know, Julianne wouldn't be able to handle you.
1: No,
0: as I said, my belly would be breaking down. down, going to tell Delton. God, first of all, God forbid any of this. God forbid, in the blood of Jesus, absolutely not. But, Yeah. Let's read these comments, sis. We got Travin on the live. Hey, good afternoon, Travin. He's all the way from far away. I always forget where he is, but it's far away. No, but that single friend needs to stay mad. Their madness is important to stand on if the infidelity happens again. So Travin is saying that if a married person entrusts their, you know, the stories, the difficulties or challenges of their relationship to their single friend, and then the relationship is restored, the single friend has a responsibility of holding those stories just in case, peradventure, something else goes wrong. So you don't advocate for if you move on, the single friend moves on. If you're happy, I'm happy. If you're sad, I'm sad. Is that what you're saying, Travin? You're like, no. The single friend should keep the grudge just in case we need it later. Is that what you're saying? Sin says, right, Rashad, they vent to you. You give them advice, say things. Say lick things to them, say little things to make them feel better. Then you turn around and tell your people what I say. Well, Rasta, my flabber was ghasted. Now your people don't like me, and y'all then make up. You have to be able to hear and not be mad with either one, your friend or their spouse. How many people are that mature, though, Marisha? Like, how many people? if you choose a side, choose the side that's best for the marriage, not either spouse. And you overlook the idea, Jody says, you overlook the idea that single friends can be judicious and separate loyalties in a way that is supportive of your marriage. Mm. Yeah. You should know your single friends champion you. Keep it a little bit, because the married person throw away the receipts. They had to, yeah, to survive the marriage. The single friend, however, filed them in the cabinet for later if needed.
1: Keep that in the filing cabinet. Keep that. Just in case.
0: Because you have all the feelings mixed up. Yeah, you have the children. I don't have all of that. I'm just over here making sure you're okay. C, don't tell them nothing, because after you're done makeup, I'm still mad and holding feelings. So I rather not know. Now, my experience has taught me I'm the friend that genuinely, as Marisha and Jodi Ann says, I take the side of the marriage. Mm. I take the side of... I've had married friends tell me, and this is in a situation where I was closer to the male. I was closer to the husband. I knew the husband before I knew the wife.
1: Right.
0: I met the wife when she became the husband's girlfriend. They eventually got married. I became very good friends with both of them. The wife eventually told me the story of the husband's infidelity. And my thing is, I'm on the side of the marriage. And I think for a long time, he didn't know that I knew, just because my behavior never changed. The way I related wasn't affected. If you tell me you want me to go to war for you, I'll go. But if you're just telling me to tell me, I can store that in the bank and just be cool, just encourage you, pray with you. But I'm not putting you all on my back. I just want you to know that.
1: Yeah. You can't tote that.
0: I can't tote that.
1: It's stress.
0: I know me. Once I say I'm toting it, I'm losing sleep, my belly bubbling. It's be a lot.
1: Oh, belly breakdown.
0: Belly breakdown. I just feel uneasy all the time. Mm-mm.
1: Yeah.
0: Every time I see you, I'm feeling heavy in my spirit.
1: Anyway.
0: Marsha gone deep. Martha, you got to translate this to me. She said, my 5 cents. Don't be a Jonah. What I mean, Marsha? Don't run away.
1: Don't run away from the thing.
0: Don't run away from the assignment.
1: Oh, no,
0: does she mean the marriage is the assignment?
1: Yeah, who don't need to be Jonah in this
0: who's
1: instance?
0: The Jonah?
1: Yeah, who don't need to be Jonah? The friend, the spouses, who don't need to be Jonah? Yes, as we wait for Marsha to clarify this parable for us. As we get ready to go, can we say a power hour? And look at it now. Oh. 90 minutes later. At least you had food though, so you didn't feel that much.
0: I had the sustenance.
1: But we got to go.
0: And every time I pick up a fry, Trey put his camera in my face.
1: Shout out to Trey, who's here. Jonah's the friend who is mad when the marriage is restored. Oh, you mean I got the end of the story of Jonah? When Jonah get mad at God because...
0: Oh, yeah. That's a good one, Marsha.
1: Yeah, that's good, Marsha.
0: That's poetry.
1: Yeah, that's right there. Oh, you put it on the screen.
0: Yeah, man.
1: Jonah is the friend who is mad when the marriage is restored.
0: But I don't think like Sin and them are talking about being mad when the marriage is restored. They mad that when y'all restore their marriage, you make me the bad guy. You understand what I mean? It isn't that I'm upset that you guys go back together. I'm upset that in getting together, you had to vilify me. You had to tell the husband that I advise. Yeah. You understand what I mean? And now your husband don't like me. Like,
1: remember that time? Oh, Vera, tell me, actually, let's
0: you
1: leave.
0: You can't come around me because your husband don't like me. And it's like, see, this like, is just fine.
1: Vera say what? Vera say you should just go on. I know Vera's like, she called me stupid. She tell me she never liked you in the first place. She tell you dumb and she say you gotta read.
0: And guess what episode of Friends I watched yesterday? I was going to tell you about it. I was going to tell you about it, but then Joey and Chandler said that I shouldn't tell you about it. And Joey and Chandler were like, whoa. We were just giving our friend good advice, and now we're the bad guys.
1: We were on a break.
0: Yeah, why are you telling him I say that?
1: Exactly. No, man.
0: But I understand.
1: When you have to say you're dumb, your belly big, and you can't read.
0: When you.
1: Like, what?
0: When you have to choose between restoring your marriage and throwing your friend under the bus, it makes sense to throw the friend under the bus.
1: Since that was not meant to be discussed during pillow talk.
0: Sin, nothing is off limits. Nothing is off limits. Pillow talk. Nothing.
1: That's me. You get mashed right up. You were there and pillow talk getting mashed to pieces. And now they don't like you. Anyway, guys, it's been a good time.
0: That was good. I don't know where we got that from.
1: That was a good thing.
0: Lots to think about, lots to reflect on. Hey, my married friends, I love y'all, you know, but unless you tell me you need me for something, or you want me to help you with something, or you want to talk to me about something.
1: Where is? If I can find it, that'll be nice.
0: Oh, Sensei, yeah, I know now. I learned my lesson. Indeed.
1: Where it is? So this was last week, right?
0: By the way, I got messages about our silly song with Larry Game last week. Then, about the story. Oh. My niece and my sister sent a voice note and they absolutely loved it. My sister said, Daniel is a very interesting character. She's a primary school teacher. She makes everything like an analytical event.
1: I don't know that yet. Where going?
0: Why you didn't send it to me?
1: No, because I was, you can talk about it, yes. So this was last week. So I know before, like, I just put like the recap of the show and so talking to like recap it for
0: okay,
1: me.
0: Okay, okay.
1: So this was what I asked him last week. First, read what I asked in the blue. And then read the question. This is last week's show. Read what chat says. Which is so funny.
0: That's so crazy.
1: Which was so funny. But we never got
0: so
1: to.
0: So basically, but we did it.
1: We did. No, that was last week. We didn't get it last week.
0: And but then it came up this week.
1: No. I mean, this naturally came this week. We didn't plan to talk about that. I didn't bring it up to you.
0: This is so good. And chat just did this.
1: Chat did this last week. Based on what we talked about last week and discussion. Next week. I mean, but we almost started to talk about it now.
0: That's what I'm saying. We kind of touched it. You want to ask this last one? This one that it came down at the
1: I don't remember what the last one was. I didn't read that.
0: We don't have any dear Daltons because the people don't want your advice anymore, Dalton.
1: That's fine. I'm quite happy with that.
0: So I feel like we're going to end the segment of dear Daltons. They were good while they were fun while they lasted. We'll see if we can come up with
1: it was a, great time.
0: A new segment.
1: We can try Ask Vera next.
0: Goodness.
1: We can try Ask
0: Let's
1: Vera.
0: Not do that.
1: Ask a single friend advice on marriage people.
0: single advice versus married advice.
1: And that way it won't be you barging in. They'll be giving you that. They're like, so tell us.
0: Meanwhile, crickets, absolutely nothing. We don't want to hear what she has to say.
1: Nothing to say. All right, so today, let's do what we do. Game first or song first? You have a song of the week?
0: Let's do song.
1: All right. So song of the week this week. I have a song of the week. And I can play mine first before you play yours. You got time to think with yours.
0: I can't remember.
1: So this week, the song that I found, as usually, you know, like just like
0: oh,
1: you.
0: Oh, I have a tingum tingum.
1: What's that? Again?
0: A tingum.
1: A song?
0: Yeah.
1: All right, so that's like you, my
0: no,
1: Apple
0: no,
1: Music
0: a
1: or Spotify.
0: A
1: you
0: have one?
1: All right, so.
0: Do song first, then we'll do
1: this. So, and like my Apple Music was just playing stuff, and it was just going. And this song came up. And I haven't felt this way about a song since J-Moss.
0: This is very exciting.
1: Since J-Moss. The one, you had my hands in her wrapped around your love. This is one of them songs. While I was playing it, you know, the song playing, and then like, it's in the background of your mind. So you don't really pay attention to it. And after a while, you start, like, shoulders start moving. Like, hold on. Is this still about Jesus? And I didn't know if it's still about Jesus or not.
0: I can't wait.
1: So song of the week. This is my song of the week. This artist's name is Marv. M-A-R-V.
0: I don't think I have a song of the week, Dalton. So we're going to just end
1: there's it. There's a mics? All right. So this is Marv's.
0: Because this sounds like it's actually so good. Mine is going to flop regardless.
1: No, this right here. You know, this one's like right on the edge. I was like, this? What are you talking about here? But that groove hit me. And it was like, what exactly is happening here? But I was here for it. And I didn't mind. So song of the week. This week is by Marv. Let's go.

0: not sure. After a while, I was like, what am I listening to? And then, like, towards the end,
1: for once, there's actually something I want to say that is completely radio inappropriate.
0: And this right here, and at the end, I was like, your love, like, it's fine on me.

0: Mercy is our worship. Amen.
1: Play the thing, son. Play it.
0: Oh my God. That's enough of that.
1: When do you get to the body roll of a song? It's like, just no longer just.
0: I'm not going to say what I'm going to
1: say. Listen to
0: There's a name that the fresh people have for this kind of music. There's a name that they have for it. There's a name that they have for it, and I'll say it off air.
1: That's right here,
0: and to
1: buddy.
0: Be fair, I think if I say it, I think Delton and Trey would even be shocked that I noticed the name.
1: That you
0: would be shocked that I would even know such a thing.
1: Song's called, buddy.
0: This song reminds me. Less Travis say, let me read this comment. Some Rusha's like, ooh, I like. Mm-mm, not me.
1: Song's called Marv.
0: I absolutely cannot. I love this. Marisha said, what's this song called? Jodi Ann says, I can see the video on BET 106 no, in ma'am. Park right
1: this
0: right now.
1: Here, this After Dark beat. This BET After Dark.
0: And I want you to know, this video only has low lights and oily skin. So increase, so I decrease is a bad biblical line. How could the biblical line be bad? How could a biblical line be bad? Travis says, this song reminds me of the episode where y'all talked about integrating secular songs into the church. This is different. Mosaic, but I would worship to this. My God. Now, Davian's come on the live. Davian, come out from hiding. Davian say, this sound like a, you know, girl, I've been thinking.
1: Listen to me.
0: This sound like.
1: This sound like
0: ain't no talking necessary, you know. Davian say, you know, girl, I've been thinking. If he starts playing this, he doesn't need to say anything because he's made it very clear what his intentions are. Marsha says, I'm with Marisha. Love it. I love that for you guys. Baby making music, hey Vera. That's not what I was going to say. This would be on those Freak Me Baby CDs. Well, Jesus, what is this? Now, the show's gone left. Sound good, but sound like Power 104 on a Sunday.
1: Yeah,
0: I don't know what that means. And I don't want to know. Oh, he means bad, like bad as in good. Okay, sorry, Rashad. And Dave in here, Kiki Key. So I have a thing, right? So for me, growing up around church music and musicians, I kind of am, you know, like men who can play music and sing, and so they sing to the girl and girls' knees go weak. I'm kind of anti that. Don't ever do that to me.
1: You like, anti-sing to you?
0: I remember I dated a guy that could sing, and everyone was like, oh, do you like him when he sings to you? And I was like, absolutely, he's not
1: allowed to.
0: Most
1: cases, that's how you're saying.
0: Yeah, like, don't sing to me. Don't do that. You play the piano, don't play for me. You play the sax, I love it, but don't play for me. Like, don't. But there's certain lines in music that if you could play it, go ahead. That right there is one of them.
1: That'll get a line.
0: That little line right there is like, if you play that for me.
1: Oh, that's right there, buddy. That's right there. God bless.
0: Seems like Marisha's going to do her research. Denzel Roll has come. He said, that track is a blessing to the body, .. of Christ. Delton, it's the whole voice behind it for me. Let it finish play. It's right giving there. A little bit of Barry White. You could put some Barry White on the back of that, like 2026 version. Boy, Marv is nice. Yeah. Again, I cannot say what the young people call this kind of music.
1: All right, so as we move on, wrap up the show today, guys. Thanks so much for tuning in with us.
0: That really took everything left just now.
1: It's a good time right there, guys.
0: What just happened?
1: So on this note, this leads us perfectly into our game that we're playing today.
0: Really?
1: Perfectly.
0: Oh my goodness.
1: So the game we're going to play today.
0: So we're not going to do the details soon.
1: I think we could do that afterwards.
0: At the end?
1: Yeah. Okay. So this one here, the game that we're playing today, it's called.
0: I'm not going to lie, I'm still a little bit distracted. Bear with me a second.
1: The song is called, the game is called Hole. I only said it before. It's called Hole or Horn.
0: Okay.
1: Hole or Horn.
0: Okay.
1: You add a Y to the end of the words. I won't say it on the radio. But oh Hole or Horn.
0: What is happening here?
1: You cannot.
0: What is going on?

0: because being with you, I now begin to see. Is that saved or unsaved?
1: One more time.
0: Never before have I felt so alive. Never before have I thought I could fly. Never before have I ever been so free. Now being with you, I now begin to see.
1: That's a toughie.
0: Is it saved
1: or unsaved? Or unsaved? Are these real song lyrics?
0: Real song lyrics.
1: Ooh. I mean, take the music out of a lot of the things we say to Jesus. Take them out of the context of church and we are in problems.
0: What is this? This one?
1: This one. See, if it's not saved, it sounds like it's more about drugs than it is about the horn. You know what I mean?
0: Yeah.
1: Seeing, flying, that kind of transcendatory language mm-hmm. feels a little bit too much about drugs than about another person. So I'm going to go saved or about drugs.
0: So safe or unsaved?
1: Saved or about drugs?
0: After this one, saved.
1: Okay.
0: This one okay. is a song.
1: Crazy, bro. And I'm really having to analyze this to get it right.
0: These lyrics. You got to analyze these lyrics.
1: So that was saved.
0: This one was saved.
1: What's the song?
0: Oh, this one is a song called Because of You by, what's the group name?
1: Jody and because of you, got it right as well. They say
0: Christ saved. For the Nations. That's what the group's called. Christ for the Nations. The song is Because of You. That's the first one. All right. So now we go to the second one. Second
1: Jody,
0: one.
1: I'd say you want
0: to
1: play this game because you've been listening to Marv. That's what she said.
0: Oh, I want to be with you everywhere. Oh, I want to be with you everywhere. That's just two lines of lyrics. Lyrics is, saved. Oh, I want to be with you everywhere. Oh, I want to be with you.
1: Two reasons.
0: Everywhere.
1: Oh, we like an O.
0: Like a good O.
1: We like an O. I want to be with you everywhere. Oh, I figured out the song.
0: Who was it?
1: Dun, dun, dun, dun. I want to be with you everywhere. I can't remember who it's by. But it's save. I was about to say save until I figured out what the song was. It ain't save.
0: Unsave. It says Fleetwood Mac.
1: Oh.
0: Everywhere.
1: Yes.
0: Song Fleetwood is Mac. Not save.
1: I was gonna say saved until I figured out
0: like
1: what the song
0: that
1: was.
0: Yeah, that O. He's like, oh, we like, y'all like that
1: oh.
0: O.
1: But it was
0: I wanna be. All right. Last one. It's the last one in the game.
1: I love this game. This is very good.
0: Last one for the day.
1: Scary, but it's good.
0: I'm above you. I'm beneath you. I'm before you. I'm behind you. I'm all around you.
1: That's about Jesus. That
0: I'm all around you.
1: That have to be about Jesus.
0: Baby, I'm all around you.
1: Never. That have to be.
0: Again.
1: What do you mean, baby?
0: I'm above you, I'm before you. So I'm above you, I'm beneath you. I'm before you, I'm behind you. I'm all around you, I'm all around you. Baby, I'm all around you.
1: Well, why don't you put baby in there? But everything else about that is Jesus.
0: Definitely sound like Jesus. That's what's fun in the game.
1: I'm
0: like
1: above, you, below. I mean, we have several songs.
0: All around you. Front,
1: front and back, under me, above me.
0: And a feet in me a lot.
1: Wow. This is a mess. So that's unsaved then.
0: This one, final song. Yeah, absolutely incorrect. This is a Christian song.
1: That's not Christian.
0: The song.
1: Like, how can it be Christian though?
0: It's a Christian song. It's called a song Love Note by Upper Room.
1: Yeah, but
0: I could play. Let me find it. Go play it. Cause I had
1: Travis said that baby threw me, but for the plot, I'll say save. And apparently,
0: absolutely,
1: you're the winner. Jody Ann say save. Reese said no save. David said, you know what? Jesus is the rock on which I stand. He's above, below, before, behind, and around me.
0: That's it. Let me take a find it. I want to find it.
1: I'm so confused.
0: I'll better start.
1: So, what is the perspective of the voice? Like the.
0: This one plays for you. Sit right here.
2: To be with whom I
0: give and definitely strong whitey people.
1: Yeah, but why have we got baby in it? I'm his baby.
0: It's a love letter from God to us.

0: Billie Eilish gospel.
1: A time in the evening, you're my one
2: thing, you're my dear. So that's it, down. That's
1: why
2: the song.
1: Why baby though?
2: So he just says, I don't like the song. I don't go for this.
1: If Marv sang it, you'd love it.
2: Yeah, no,
1: if Marv put something on that, y'all would have a

0: son de pato.
1: They don't say baby yet.
0: Oh, where the baby lie is. What's that too?
1: Right here. This is where it should be.

0: And then, hey, you know, it's badass. I heard it last night. I had to go find it myself. It ended up out there.
1: They could have left the baby out, but okay.
0: I think they have, because they did the second night with the baby, but the first time, the baby was in there. Okay. Anyway,
1: it's okay.
0: Y'all can listen to yourself. So that's it for today.
1: DJMT's gonna give you.
0: And there's a whole lot more of them, ma'am. So we can play that. We can play this for a few weeks if you want.
1: DJMT
0: to.
1: Is gonna
0: there's
1: give
0: a whole
1: you
0: lot more where that came from.
1: A little bit of everything. Davian said, "Wow, that's so different."
0: All right. So this
1: is all the prejudice. Y'all are prejudiced. That's all I'm saying.
0: I like a little mom.
1: Just if it, I didn't because you put a little bohite on that.
0: Yeah, because Marv is like, ooh, Marv is nice. All right, Dad.
1: Put this back on again.
0: Dad, Elton's good.
1: You know what? It works.
0: So, Dad, Elton, let's go. Dad, Elton, as we wrap up the show today.
1: Ooh. I can save this for next week.
0: All right, then.
1: That's I can save this for next week. Because the vein that we're on, this right here, it's a nice can of worms, but it's a different can. So we're going to open this can next week.
0: No problem.
1: Y'all ain't safe. Y'all ain't safe. Please.
0: Back to normal. Back to this regular tour.
1: Please.
0: People on radio is like, what's
1: guys,
0: happening?
1: Guys, it's if been a good one
0: if you just
1: for
0: the first
1: today,
0: time, what this show
1: is. Listen
0: like,
1: to me. What is this show about? We haven't done an introduction is in a while. Let people know that what the show is actually about.
0: Absolutely, we just said that's Marvin's new Dad Elton song.
1: If you're joining us for the first time today, or the first time in a long time, DGMT, that Good Morning Tea is just a show where two millennials get together and talk about everything. A bit about the news, bit about what's going in. Opine, opinionated opinions. I think the longer the show has gone on, the more opinionated we've become.
0: Absolutely.
1: To be fair. But yeah, we just talk it up. We let you guys throw your hats in the ring, depending on what the topic was. Today we shot the breeze about marriages, married people and their single friends, and the single people and the married. Yeah. And then we listen to the unsafe, safe music.
0: The unsafe, safe music.
1: Because the people have a name for it. I want to tell you the name so bad. Let me send it to you on WhatsApp.
0: Why don't you ask me that? I also want to take this time to invite you all to church tomorrow. On that note, church tomorrow, 8 a.m. Life Order Center. Tomorrow is Bring Your Cousins to Church Sunday. We'll be inviting people to bring their cousins to church. That's exactly what it sounds like. And whoever our pastor has promised us, if you bring the most cousins. I mean, hey. It is what it is.
1: I'm going to send it to Trey so he doesn't feel left out.
0: By the time I get out, I'll come in, though. Too late. By the time I get out, solo come. Finish. By the time I get out, solo then start. It's too late. Anyway, so yeah, 8 o'clock, we can be at Life Photo Center, 8 a.m.
1: Focus, Doug. Focus.
0: Bring your cousins to church
1: Sunday. I was about to send it to Trey and nearly put it on my WhatsApp status. Share to WhatsApp.
0: Everybody,
1: status.
0: Share to everybody.
1: Share to everybody.
0: Yeah, tomorrow we're going to be bringing our cousins in. There's a big cash prize if you bring those cousins to church tomorrow. Has to be at least 5.
1: I have no cousins, so bring.
0: Oh, man. Y'all can be for your cousins. So, DGMT, if y'all come with DGMT,
1: can y'all be my cousin?
0: I can put a word in for her that anybody coming from DGMT is going to be classified as viewer's cousin.
1: Please.
0: I'm going to talk to the management and pastoral leadership team and see if anybody that comes in can be. Vera, you won't combine with Jody since it's your love. I mean, I am Jody's cousin, right?
1: Yeah. But I'm not actually going to get any points for Jody because Jody already goes there.
0: I said you and Jody can combine.
1: Oh, okay.
0: And y'all can
1: and share the cash prize.
0: Share the cash prize.
1: You know, say less.
0: Yeah, so
1: sounds
0: I want.
1: Sounds like a great idea.
0: Yeah, man. We can do that. We can
1: why
0: do that.
1: Me up? Why
0: I didn't
1: up
0: think you would. I don't know what happened just now.
1: Oh, my goodness.
0: I know what's happening. Anyway, it's definitely time to go. But yeah, so bring your cousins to church on Sunday, on tomorrow, at Life for the Center. Cash prizes involved. Be there, get the money, get the things.
1: This is a nice plan.
0: Hey, thanks, man. Appreciate you. 8 o'clock, Jean Street. Y'all gonna be there. It's been real, guys.
1: It's been fun.
0: It's been definitely been
1: something. It's been some today. Julian says no
0: sorry.
1: Audio.
0: Yeah, definitely it's been real. It's been fun. It's been real fun today. It's been a lot of things. But hey, it's been a good time. It's definitely been a good time. Thank you all for rocking with us. For those on Radio Land who couldn't see, I encourage you to go on our Facebook page and our YouTube page. Just go ahead, share a comment, share it with your friend. Let them know we here. We'll be back here We'll be back here next week. Same, not the same time, but same station. Keep it locked to our Facebook pages to get the time that, so you can know when we're live.
1: Did you guys watch my chronicle about my colleagues that watched me with, have food around my face and didn't say nothing?
0: I just let
1: I've developed the whole a day. New distrust in other human beings when I'm eating.
0: I ain't like, that's why it shocked me. Like,
1: man. Bagel, cream cheese, Delton. I went upstairs and my colleague was like, oh, just do that. And I was like, ain't no way. Because between when I had that bagel and when I got here, I've stopped several times along the way.
0: Like, anyway, let that go.
1: Can you imagine?
0: It's just like, anyway, I guess that's how she wants to be today.
1: And one of the people who looked me in my face and didn't tell me was the campus, the new campus. And he was giving me side eyes and thing.
0: But he didn't say that.
1: Not a word.
0: Yeah, know your boys. Gats to
1: know your boys.
0: That's a take from
1: you're here talking about people that weren't getting married business. If you can't tell me I have food on my face, you're not my friend.
0: That's it.
1: Know that's your it. Boys.
0: That's all.
1: Know your boys.
0: Anyway, guys, y'all be safe. Have a great weekend. What's left of it? Make sure to go to church tomorrow. Life Worship Center, 8 o'clock we start. Or go to your home church if you have your home church. we ain't getting a fight.
1: The stickers I'm getting back for this thing that I sent out to people to see is quite scandalous.
0: Yeah. but yeah, no, I've been Delton.
1: I've been Vera.
0: Y'all have been amazing.
1: Y'all have been fantastic.
0: Being fun. So share, man.
1: Let's all 800 million of you.
0: 800 million.
1: 800.
0: With your comments. And likes and stickers.
1: It was good to have Travin back. We haven't seen Travin in a long while. Thank you for joining us. I think Antonio commented twice today.
0: Yep, he came
1: early. Record breaking.
0: He came in early today.
1: Came in early. And he commenced assisted.
0: We had Terrell who switched profiles and all that from his personal profile to his business profile. Giving y'all all the names on today. thanks to all of y'all that came, man. This been a great day. See y'all next week. If y'all have Dare Delton's questions that y'all want to ask for
1: please Vera send them in or we will discontinue Dare Delton.
0: And it's fine.
1: And then y'all know they won't be happy.
0: But they ain't had no questions.
1: I know. So be happy. The irony.
0: I don't anyway. Guys, y'all be great, man. Y'all be great. Be good. And if you can, don't be bad at it.
1: I don't need this rhythm to purge my system.
0: Absolutely. Anyway, and shout out to Rose again. Thanks, Rose. Until next week. Y'all be good. I gone.
1: Ciao.
0: We're gone.
1: Yes.
0: We out of here. Bye.

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0: 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We have an exciting show for you guys today, man. We have a guest DJ John has a special mix that we're going to be featuring, man. So don't go anywhere, man. Stick and stay. Kaboom.
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0: some good music right there, man. That was Reuben Heights. That's a classic. If you know anything about gospel reggae, of course, the Bahamas has been one of the premier countries that has been consistently bringing out gospel reggae from the late 90s, early 2000s, man. Trust me, we've been doing it for a minute. And of course, Reuben Heights hails from the crew, what they would call Lion of Judah, man. And so, man, we had an amazing time with them last year for our conference called Youth Alive. And him, Monty G, and a few others came on down, man, and we had a blast from the past with them right there.
1: But yo, sick and safe right together. Now, you're tuned into Kingdom Vibes with my brother, DJ Counselor. This is Renwick. Bless up.
0: There's some nice music right here, man. Samuel Midas, you are royalty, man. Listen, if you're driving in your car, wherever you are, at home, you're streaming, turn it up, as a Jamaican said. Turn it up. This is nice music right there, Kingdom Vibes Radio. Yours truly, DJ Counselor. 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Bless up.

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1: Enjoying the weekend right now, man. I want to say shout out from the Kingdom Vibe Studios, Real DJ Council right here. If you love gospel hip hop, here's Scotty Whoop from South Florida, man. You can enjoy this one, man. This one called Boom. Stick and stay. Oh, so godly.

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1: Hey man, welcome back to the Kingdom Vibes Radio, man. It's always a pleasure to be in your presence. If you're just tuning in, like I say, man, we have an exciting show for you guys. We have an interview with a Kingdom legend, man, Dr. Eric Fox. We're going to be chopping up with him in a short bit. But 1 Peter 3:15 states, "But in your hearts honor Christ the Lord as holy, always being prepared to make a defense to anyone who asks you for a reason for the hope that is in you. Yet do it with gentleness and respect." Yeah, man, there's no inspiration right there, man, to make sure let your light shine and continue to do it and know who you're doing it for. You know what I'm saying? If you're a believer, we are light carriers, man. Here is something called Shine Bright by yours truly. So hope you stick and stay, man. Blessings, your boy, DJ Counselor. Oh, so godly.
2: 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Neither men light a candle and hide it under a bushel, but put it on a candlestick, so it may give light to all those in the house.
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0: It is right there, Shine Bright, man. I hope you guys enjoyed that tune. We got a nice little mix coming in right now from DJ Don, right here locally in the beautiful island of Nassau, Bahamas. And a big shout out to him and the whole crew that he runs with, man. He's doing an amazing job. Multi-nominated gospel DJ, man. So hope you guys sit back and enjoy this mix on this beautiful weekend. Don't you dare go anywhere. She was truly Kingdom Vibes Radio, Glory 93.9. You know how the thing set. Yeah, oh, say that.
1: Yeah, we're gonna go off the top of the field.

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1: Big shout out to DJ Dawn, man, and Christ Like Productions. Thank you much, man, for dropping in and giving us that beautiful, beautiful mix right there, man. Listen, we get some new music coming in from KB and Lecrae. It's entitled Miracles, man. So listen to me. If you're not down, you don't know what's going on in the gospel music scene, listen to me. Spend more time streaming these guys, man. It's amazing. They're doing amazing work. You listen to Glory 93.9. Yeah, Kingdom Vibes Radio. Don't you dare touch that dial. Also, got to look.
2: Yeah, I've been writing songs from my eyelids, mixing tears.

Oh yeah, that was nice right there, man. Right there by KB and Lecrae, Miracles. Listen to me. That was not just nice. That was beautiful. Keep it locked right here in Kingdom Vibes Radio, man. We get something from Christ the Farai. This is going to be considered as a classic because one of my favorite worship songs right here, Oceans, with a little reggae twist. So don't let that shut down, man. It's a good musical experience right here, Kingdom Vibes Radio. Kaboom! Oh, so godly.

Yeah, man, I love that mix right there by Christopher I. Oceans. Be getting back into the Caribbean right now, man, with from Pastor Jamu Grant. Jesus, I love you, so don't dare touch a damn stick and stay. Blessings.

I want to remind somebody of their 1 Peter 5:8 states, our enemy, the devil, prowls around like a roaring lion, looking for someone to devour. Resist him. Stand firm in the faith, because if you do that, your brothers throughout the world are undergoing the same kind of sufferings. And guess what, man? We can resist them. We could resist them. We should resist them. And listen to me, man. It's not impossible, man. You know, I mean, God has always given us a way of escaping wherever we find ourselves in these struggles and these issues going on right now. Of course, we have like this war going on in the Bahamas pertaining to gangs. You know what I'm saying? We're losing our young men every single day. Persons are being caught up in the crossfire. Children, mothers, grandmothers, you know what I mean? And so at the end of the day, we all have a part to play. And one of those parts is, man, is prayer, you know. Let's continue to pray for those who is caught up in this, those who have lost a loved one. We're going to pray the spirit of peace over them, over their families, you know, this is the spirit of vengeance that is out there when someone, one of their loved ones have lost their lives. And it is difficult. It isn't easy. It sounds easy, but it's difficult for families to deal with they're dealing with. It's difficult for friends to come to the conclusion that someone has, you know, took their loved one away.

And for whatever reason why it's happening, we all have a part in trying to make the Bahamas a better place. And it starts with every one of us. If your family's involved in criminal activity, your loved one or whatever the case is, the thing is sitting down and being in silence and hoping nothing happens, your fingers crossed, isn't going to do it. We're going to start making each other accountable for it. And at the end of the day, we start doing our part, not aiding and abetting these individuals and giving them shelter, supporting their criminal activity. Everything that we continue to turn our head to is giving consent to someone to continue what's happening in our communities. And my prayer is that everyone will come to the point and realize that this is not my thing. This is a country thing. And if we love the Bahamas, we have to go beyond what it takes. And listen to me. It requires courage. It requires a sense of, listen to me, I have to do my part to make a difference. And my prayer is that every home will come to that point to realize, listen to me, we have to fight for the Bahamas. This is something that God has given us, and it requires us to do more than what we're doing now. We can't just sit down and wait for the church. We can't just sit down and wait to call the police, but we need to get involved in these criminal activities that in some of our homes, that in some of our communities. We got to speak up. We got to start letting these fellas know that, no, this can't happen here anymore. It has to stop. And when we come to the point where we are not going to allow this to happen through our corner, in our homes, on our blocks, when we come to the point that we're not standing by anymore as we have done in the past, trust me, it's going to set a precedence that, guess what? We're standing for righteousness. We're not going to sit by and turn a blind eye because it's not affecting my home. That wasn't my son or my cousin whose lives were lost just now. And so at the end of the day, it takes every single one of us to realize this is a Bahamas problem. We live here. You're a Bahamian. If you reside here, we all have to do our part. Stick and say, Kingdom Vibes Radio. Here's some new music right here by Stormon Rollman. Guide Me. Homegrown. Shout out to Stormon and the work he's doing. Just represent the Bahamas as he continues to make his strides, man. So listen to Kingdom Vibes Radio. We support the 242 artists, man. Don't go anywhere. Stick and stay.

That's a jam right there, man, by Stormon Road. Guide Me. We have some other new music coming in right here. Homegrown Again, brand new recording artist, man, hitting the gates, coming out in 2023. Zimbaza, entitled All In. And listen to me, man, he's an amazing artist. So if you are a youth pastor, you're doing outreaches, whatever, you're looking for new talent, looking for talented men who love God, reach out to Stormon Road, reach out to Baza. These young men are doing some amazing works in the 242, man. We want to continue to encourage them as they continue to make some music, man. Not just making music, but making music that's inspiring lives. Stick and say Kingdom Vibes Radio.

0: is Aaron Henry Bingham, DJ Counselor. Keep it locked. No retreat, no surrender. Life is on, but we got to find this one like a soldier. No retreat, no surrender. Out of my way, get out here, so we born there to conquer. Whoa.
1: Children of the promise. I see in the eyes of our children as a message.

to Caribbean, an urban American gospel hit show with yours truly, Landlord and Mike D. It's the great current gospel hits from the Bahamas, the Caribbean, and from all across America.

0: That was our first Caribbean song for the week, coming straight out of Antigua and Barbuda, from a gifted and talented young man, Rashid Walker. And that was his latest track titled Perfect Will of God. And you know, the song is such a beautiful reminder, you know, to trust God's plan, surrender, you know, our own desires, and believe that His will always be greater than ours. And it carries a message of faith, hope, and encouragement that can speak to anyone going through challenging times, you know? Very beautiful song, man, you know? But Rashid, keep up the great work. I'm watching you, and you're doing a great job in Antigua and Barbuda. Bless up, all right? And now, to my brother from another mother, can you please introduce our guest all the way from the U.S.?
1: We want to welcome the ever lovely gifted songstress that has been pleasing audiences with singing around the world. Also a member of the internationally popular group Trinity 5-7, the wonderful solo artist Angel Taylor. Angel, welcome, dear. How are you?
2: I'm so good. Thank you for having me, Mike.
1: Oh, you're very welcome. It's an honor, dear. It's an honor.
0: Hi, Angel, and welcome back to the Caribbean and Urban American Gospel Lit Show. You know, Angel, you've been in ministry for so very long. You know, I would like to know, what inspired you to use your gift of music to spread the message of God? And when did you realize this was your calling?
2: Hey, landlord.
0: Hi, Angel, and good to have you on the show.
2: You know, what inspired me to use my gift and what helped me to realize that it was my calling is I remember being really young and people being moved by my voice.
0: Okay.
2: And it was very interesting, you know, as a kid, just kind of getting to know myself. And then, you know, people would ask me to come and sing at their weddings. I would go and sing the Lord's Prayer, or, you know, to come and sing at a church event. And then, of course, later on, as my relationship developed with God, and, you know, I kind of grew and evolved, I realized, oh, this is something that, you know, I've been called to do. Mm-hmm. This is something that God has really assigned me to do. And so then I started to learn how to navigate, you know, it within that gift.
1: Awesome. Mm. So you just confirmed what God already knew, huh?
2: Mm-hmm. Yeah.
0: For real. And, you know, sometimes God places a gift in us before we even understand the calling. That right there was powerful.
1: Angel, you've been singing like an angel for a good while now, and you still deliver the beautiful notes, high, low, and in between on your new song, Show Me Your Wonders. You seem to be making a plea to the Lord and praising Him all at the same time. Tell us about your new song, Angel, Show Me Your Wonders.
2: Absolutely. Show Me Your Wonders is, such a beautiful song. It was written and produced by my husband, Chris Capehart. And the first time he let me hear what he was working on, I felt like, wow, this is beautiful and so timely and perfect for right now. I know so many people are going through, you know, a lot of different things in life, and it just felt like the perfect prayer, you know, that we all need, and that reminds us that God is always working on our behalf. And I just thought it was such a beautiful song for the perfect time.
1: Oh, yeah. Kudos to your husband. Yeah, he definitely wrote that song. I mean, my God.
0: For real, Mike, it is a beautiful song. And sometimes the right songs come at exactly the right moment. Angel, there is a fan of yours, and she has a question for you.
3: Hey, Angel, how you doing? This is Vanessa Smith, all the way in the beautiful island of Exuma, Bahamas. And guess what we have here? We have the swimming pigs, we have the iguanas, and we have the nurse sharks. They won't bite you, though. I have a question for you today, Angel. What is the message you want listeners to take away from your latest music? And what can we expect from Angel Taylor next? Speak to me, girl.
2: Wow, that's a great question. You know, what I would love for listeners to take away when listening to my music, one of the main things is definitely love, God's love. And, you know, because that's something that I've always wanted to share. It's one of the main reasons, I think, why we did music, because we want to spread the love of God. And, you know, with my latest single, I want the takeaway to be that God is always working on our behalf, and he's still performing miracles and wonders. And sometimes we have to kind of take the time to quiet down and really look and really hear and really just be open and in tune with him and be able to see that he's working in our lives. And I think sometimes life can get so loud and so distracting that we're not paying attention, and we don't realize how much he's doing on our behalf, and kind of take for granted a little bit, you know. And so those are some of the things that I would love for people to take away when they listen to my music and this current single.
0: Amen.
1: Yes, indeed.
0: You know, Angel, I really love what you had to say, man, you know, because in a world that can be so loud and distracting, sometimes you really do need to quiet down and recognize what God is doing in our lives. And I love that your music is reminding people of God's love, his miracles, and the fact that he is always working on our behalf. But guess what? I know you got to run. But before you go, I just want to say thank you so much for hanging out with us today on the Caribbean and Urban American Gospel Hit Show. God bless.
2: Landlord and Mike D, is always so good talking to you guys. Love you. And to everybody in the Bahamas, the Caribbean, and the rest of the islands and Africa, I just want to say thank you so much for the love and support over the so many years. Thank you for loving my group and supporting me. I appreciate you so much, and I love you. Thank you.

0: That's the utterly wonderful solo songstress and member of the internationally loved group Trinity 5-7, Angel Taylor. Angel is singing her praising, prayerful plea to the Lord called, "Show Me Your Wonders." Angel is embracing her belief that God is able, whether it's parting the Red Sea or making a way out of no way today. And we want to thank the gifted and dedicated to the Lord, Angel Taylor, for joining us today on Caribbean and Urban American Gospel Hits. Lynn Lord, after selling millions of records with the group Trinity 5-7, now doing solo praises to the Lord, Angel Taylor keeps keeping God first, man.
1: Mike, Angel Taylor has such a beautiful voice and a very, very powerful ministry, and it is always great having her right here on the show. But coming up next, introducing to you a Caribbean artist, and he goes by the name of Azizi. And this is actually my first time hearing his music, and I'm loving what I'm hearing. You know, it's on the hill and gully rhythm. I see a lot of Caribbean gospel artists riding on this rhythm. It is produced by Stephen, a blessed and gifted producer. And I want you guys to check out his latest track entitled Pray and Study right here on the Caribbean and Urban American Gospel Hit Show.
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0: pray with thanksgiving while studying to show thyself approved. As Azizi rocks with this song, Pray and Study.
1: Mike, now that is what I'm talking about. Now you see why I said the song is a amazing song, and I really loving it, you know. I'm telling you, man, you know, you can hear the passion, the message, and the authentic Caribbean flavor throughout the whole song. And the message is very clear. It's really encouraging us to keep God at the center while continuing to grow in his word. You know, so big respect goes out to Azizi, and keep on bringing those powerful, you know, message, and continue to produce and, you know, work for Christ, because everything that is done for God shall last. So big up yourself, bro, all right? Okay, Mike, we are at the end of the show once again. What word of encouragement would you love to leave with us today?
0: Yeah, landlord, a successful industrialist once put it something like this: if a person thinks that they can, or if a person thinks that they cannot, they're right.
1: Absolutely, Mike. You just got to believe you can. And then you got to trust God. And then you got to step out in faith. Great word, Mike. Well, at this time, we would love to thank the multi-award-winning gospel artist, Angel Taylor, for hanging out with us today on the Caribbean and Urban American Gospel Hit Show. And we would also love to thank you, our wonderful listeners, who takes the time to hang out and chill out with us every week. We appreciate you, and we look forward to you joining us next time on the number one radio station right here. This is yours truly, Landlord, and on the behalf of Mike Dean, everyone here, thanks for being with us on the Caribbean and Urban American Gospel Hit Show. But coming up next is a humble and gifted young lady, and she is originally from St. Lucia, but now she is residing in Trinidad and Tobago, and she just is a humble, beautiful, I mean, this, if you ever met her, you just would automatically fall in love with her. Just how she's just a sweet individual, and she has blessed us with so many great songs, and she goes by the name of Nigella. And I want to leave with you one of her latest songs entitled Bless. And I know you guys are going to love this one, because guess what? You are blessed. And listen out. If you are a gospel artist and would like your music featured right here on the show, I want you guys to send us your music at kaigospel@gmail.com. That is C-A-A-G. gospel@gmail.com. We would love to hear your music and give you an opportunity to be featured right here on the show. So until next time, God bless you, and may his light continue to shine on you. Keep the faith, keep the music playing, and remember, you are blessed. God bless.

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1: All right.
2: What you saying now?
1: All right.
2: Come on. What you saying now?
1: All right.
2: What you saying now?
1: Come on.
2: What you saying now?
1: All right.
2: What you saying now?
1: Come on.

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God bless you indeed. And listen, if you don't mind, I know we're trying to go to the new school, but you don't mind if we go back to the old school just for 1 minute. And

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Come on and praise him now. Come on and praise him now. Come on and praise him now. Come on and praise him.

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Tell him there's no God like my God. I dare you to brag on him for a moment. Has he done anything for anybody in the house?

0: society. For change.
1: Yes! I am ready for the king!
2: Hey! Yeah. He restores!
1: Yeah.
2: He gives life!
1: Yeah.
2: He's coming back! Yep!